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1: The U.S. says Iran attacked three of its Navy ships in the Strait of Hormuz, CENTCOM saying it intercepted the attacks, calling them unprovoked. In response, the U.S. targeted sites in Iran. It comes after a Wall Street Journal report that the Trump administration's plan to have the U.S. Navy escort cargo ships through the strait could restart soon. Tennessee's new GOP-drawn congressional map has been signed into law by Republican Governor Bill Lee. Republicans passed the new map today. Lee signed it the same day, giving Republicans strong chance of picking up another House seat. Arizona Senator Mark Kelly's had his case against Secretary of War Pete Hegseth heard by a federal appeals court in Washington, D.C. today. It involved the video he made with other Democrat lawmakers urging service members to reject illegal orders from the Pentagon, Hegseth calling Kelly's comments seditious and pushing for legal action to demote him, which would in turn strip him of some of his retirement benefits. I'm Jim Ruiz.
2: For Northwest Indiana, some more seasonal temperatures over the next couple of days before it cools back down on Sunday. An isolated shower possible tonight, low around 43. Partly sunny for Friday, again an isolated shower in the afternoon with a high near 65. Mostly cloudy Friday night, low near 47. Mostly sunny on Saturday, breezy with a high near 72. South-southwest wind turning west in the afternoon, gusting around 25 miles per hour. Again, slight chance of rain on Saturday and Saturday night. Sunday mostly sunny for Mother's Day with highs near 60. That's your forecast.

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For Northwest Indiana, not nearly as chilly tonight as it was last night. We'll be in the low to mid 40s with an isolated shower. Again for Friday, that stray shower in the afternoon, otherwise partly sunny. Highs will be in the mid 60s. Mostly cloudy Friday night, low in the upper 40s. Saturday still looks great, mostly sunny. Highs in the low 70s. Some areas could reach mid 70s. With winds gusting out of the west in the afternoon around 25 miles per hour. Isolated shower on Saturday late in the day. Mostly sunny for Mother's Day Sunday. Highs near 60.

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1: Three U.S. Navy ships were attacked in the Strait of Hormuz by Iran. CENTCOM is saying it intercepted those attacks, calling them unprovoked. In response, the U.S. targeted sites in Iran. It comes after a Wall Street Journal report that the Trump administration's plan to have the Navy start escorting ships again through the Strait of Hormuz could happen soon. The meeting between President Trump and Brazil's president at the White House was unexpectedly closed to the press. Trump was expected to give on-camera comments with President Luiz Inácio Lula da Silva, but instead he posted on Truth Social the meeting went well. The new GOP-drawn congressional map of Tennessee has been signed into law by Republican Governor Bill Lee. Republicans passed it. Lee signed it all the same day, giving Republicans a strong chance of picking up another House seat. It comes following the Supreme Court's striking down Louisiana's map for what it called unconstitutional gerrymandering, relying too much on race. I'm Jim Rubin.
2: For Northwest Indiana, mainly dry over the next few days with just some isolated shower chances each day. 20% chance of showers tonight with a low in the low to mid 40s. Get an isolated shower for our Friday afternoon, otherwise partly sunny with a high in the mid 60s. Friday night's low in the upper 40s. Still looking really nice for Saturday, mostly sunny with a stray shower possible late in the day. Highs will be in the low 70s. The rain is out of the forecast for Mother's Day Sunday with highs near 60.

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For Northwest Indiana, tonight temperatures dropping into the low to mid 40s with some isolated showers possible. Again, an isolated shower chance in the afternoon for our Friday. Partly sunny otherwise, highs in the mid 60s. Friday night, mostly cloudy, low in the upper 40s. Saturday still looks great, mostly sunny with a high in the low to mid 70s. We could see a stray shower in the afternoon and also Saturday night, lows in the mid 40s. Sunday, mostly sunny for Mother's Day. They've taken the rain out of the forecast with highs near 60.

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1: President Trump tells ABC News the ceasefire between the U.S. and Iran remains in effect even after the two countries traded fire today. U.S. Central Command intercepted attacks on U.S. Navy ships transiting the Strait of Hormuz, calling them unprovoked. In response, the U.S. targeted Iranian facilities responsible for those attacks. A massive cyber attack is causing widespread disruptions tonight at schools and universities across the country. The notorious extortion group Shiny Hunters is claiming responsibility. They threaten to leak stolen data unless extortion demands are met by May 12th. The Southern Poverty Law Center is pleading not guilty to multiple fraud and money laundering charges brought by the Trump administration. The Department of Justice is alleging the organization defrauded donors by making payments of at least $3 million to informants connected with extremist groups, including the KKK, between 2014 and 2023. I'm Jim Rubin.
2: For Northwest Indiana, some more seasonal temperatures over the next couple of days before it cools back down on Sunday. An isolated shower possible tonight, low around 43. Partly sunny for Friday, again an isolated shower in the afternoon with a high near 65. Mostly cloudy Friday night, low near 47. Mostly sunny on Saturday, breezy with a high near 72. South-southwest wind turning west in the afternoon, gusting around 25 miles per hour. Again, slight chance of rain on Saturday and Saturday night. Sunday, mostly sunny for Mother's Day with highs near 60. That's your forecast.

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For Northwest Indiana, not nearly as chilly tonight as it was last night. We'll be in the low to mid 40s with an isolated shower. Again for Friday, that stray shower in the afternoon, otherwise partly sunny. Highs will be in the mid 60s. Mostly cloudy Friday night, low in the upper 40s. Saturday still looks great, mostly sunny. Highs in the low 70s. Some areas could reach mid 70s. With winds gusting out of the west in the afternoon around 25 miles per hour. Isolated shower on Saturday late in the day. Mostly sunny for Mother's Day Sunday. Highs near 60.

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1: Yeah, maybe I'ma get a little anxious. Maybe I'ma get a little shy. 'Cause everybody's trying to be famous, and I'm just

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1: Three U.S. Navy ships were attacked in the Strait of Hormuz by Iran. CENTCOM is saying it intercepted those attacks, calling them unprovoked. In response, the U.S. targeted sites in Iran. It comes after a Wall Street Journal report that the Trump administration's plan to have the Navy start escorting ships again through the Strait of Hormuz could happen soon. The meeting between President Trump and Brazil's president at the White House was unexpectedly closed to the press. Trump was expected to give on-camera comments with President Luiz Inácio Lula da Silva, but instead he posted on Truth Social. The meeting went well. The new GOP-drawn congressional map of Tennessee has been signed into law by Republican Governor Bill Lee. Republicans passed it. Lee signed it all the same day, giving Republicans a strong chance of picking up another House seat. It comes following the Supreme Court's striking down Louisiana's map for what it called unconstitutional gerrymandering, relying too much on race. I'm Jim Root.
2: For Northwest Indiana, mainly dry over the next few days with just some isolated shower. The upper 40s, still looking really nice for Saturday. Mostly sunny with a stray shower possible late in the day. Highs will be in the low 70s. The rain is out of the forecast for Mother's Day Sunday with highs near 60.

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0: stuck in traffic on the Borman, backup on Dickey Road, construction on the toll road.
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For Northwest Indiana, tonight temperatures dropping into the low to mid 40s with some isolated showers possible. Again, an isolated shower chance in the afternoon for our Friday. Partly sunny otherwise, highs in the mid 60s. Friday night, mostly cloudy, low in the upper 40s. Saturday still looks great, mostly sunny with a high in the low to mid 70s. We could see a stray shower in the afternoon and also Saturday night, lows in the mid 40s. Sunday, mostly sunny for Mother's Day. They've taken the rain out of the forecast with highs near 60.

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2: Three U.S. Navy ships were attacked in the Strait of Hormuz by Iran. CENTCOM is saying it intercepted those attacks, calling them unprovoked. In response, the U.S. targeted sites in Iran. It comes after a Wall Street Journal report that the Trump administration's plan to have the Navy start escorting ships again through the Strait of Hormuz could happen soon. The meeting between President Trump and Brazil's president at the White House was unexpectedly closed to the press. Trump was expected to give on-camera comments with President Luiz Inácio Lula da Silva, but instead he posted on Truth Social. The meeting went well. The new GOP-drawn congressional map of Tennessee has been signed into law by Republican Governor Bill Lee. Republicans passed it. Lee signed it all the same day, giving Republicans a strong chance of picking up another House seat. It comes following the Supreme Court's striking down Louisiana's map for what it called unconstitutional gerrymandering, relying too much on race. I'm Jim Root.
3: For Northwest Indiana, some more seasonal temperatures over the next couple of days before it cools back down on Sunday. An isolated shower possible tonight, low around 43. Partly sunny for Friday, again an isolated shower in the afternoon with a high near 65. Mostly cloudy Friday night, low near 47. Mostly sunny on Saturday, breezy with a high near 72. South-southwest wind turning west in the afternoon, gusting around 25 miles per hour. Again, slight chance of rain on Saturday and Saturday night. Sunday mostly sunny for Mother's Day with highs near 60. That's your forecast. Yeah.

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For Northwest Indiana, not nearly as chilly tonight as it was last night. We'll be in the low to mid 40s with an isolated shower. Again for Friday, that stray shower in the afternoon, otherwise partly sunny. Highs will be in the mid 60s. Mostly cloudy Friday night, low in the upper 40s. Saturday still looks great, mostly sunny. Highs in the low 70s. Some areas could reach mid 70s. With winds gusting out of the west in the afternoon around 25 miles per hour. Isolated shower on Saturday late in the day. Mostly sunny for Mother's Day Sunday. Highs near 60. Z10.

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2: President Trump tells ABC News the ceasefire between the U.S. and Iran remains in effect even after the two countries traded fire today. U.S. Central Command intercepted attacks on U.S. Navy ships transiting the Strait of Hormuz, calling them unprovoked. In response, the U.S. targeted Iranian facilities responsible for those attacks. A massive cyber attack is causing widespread disruptions tonight at schools and universities across the country. The notorious extortion group Shiny Hunters is claiming responsibility. They threaten to leak stolen data unless extortion demands are met by May 12th. The Southern Poverty Law Center is pleading not guilty to multiple fraud and money laundering charges brought by the Trump administration. The Department of Justice is alleging the organization defrauded donors by making payments of at least $3 million to informants connected with extremist groups, including the KKK, between 2014 and 2023. I'm Jim Rubin.
3: For Northwest Indiana, a few isolated rain chances over the next few days, but will be mostly dry. Just an isolated shower this morning, lows in the low to mid 40s. Again, a stray shower in the afternoon for our Friday, 20% chance with a high near 65. Mostly cloudy later tonight, low in the upper 40s. Saturday looks great, mostly sunny with a high in the low to mid 70s. Isolated showers again Saturday night, low in the mid 40s. Sunday, mostly sunny with highs approaching 60.
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1: For Northwest Indiana, temperatures this morning in the low to mid 40s with an isolated shower possible. Most of our Friday will be dry, but again, just an isolated shower in the afternoon with highs in the mid 60s. Mostly cloudy later tonight, lows drop into the upper 40s. Great start to the weekend. Saturday, mostly sunny with a high in the low 70s. West wind gusting around 25 miles per hour, though, on Saturday afternoon. Again, a stray shower Saturday night, lows in the mid 40s. Mother's Day Sunday looks dry after an early morning shower with highs near 60.
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1: President Trump says a ceasefire between the U.S. and Iran remains in effect after the two countries traded fire on Thursday. U.S. Central Command said earlier it intercepted attacks on U.S. Navy ships transiting the Strait of Hormuz, calling them unprovoked. In response, the U.S. targeted the Iranian facilities responsible for the attacks. The learning platform Canvas is down after hackers threatened to leak data tied to thousands of schools in the U.S. and around the world. Officials say the breach exposed student names, ID numbers, and email addresses of an estimated 275 million users across nearly 9,000 educational institutions. The group gave schools until May 12th to negotiate before releasing the data. In the NHL, the Hurricanes are now just one win away from going back to the Eastern Conference Final after a 4-1 victory over the Flyers in Game 3 of their best-of-seven second-round series. What could be the deciding game is set for Saturday. I'm Tammy Trujillo.
2: For Northwest Indiana, seasonal temperatures today, a very nice mild Saturday, and then we cool back down a little bit for the second half of the weekend. We could see a shower this morning, lows in the low to mid-40s. Partly sunny to start our day, then isolated showers for the afternoon with highs in the mid-60s. Lows later tonight in the upper 40s. Saturday, mostly sunny, highs in the low to mid-70s. Breezy with a west wind gusting around 25 miles per hour. Slight chance of shower Saturday night, low in the mid-40s. Sunday for Mother's Day, mostly sunny with highs approaching 60.

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1: For Northwest Indiana, a few isolated rain chances over the next few days, but will be mostly dry. Just an isolated shower this morning, lows in the low to mid 40s. Again, a stray shower in the afternoon for our Friday, 20% chance with a high near 65. Mostly cloudy later tonight, low in the upper 40s. Saturday looks great, mostly sunny with a high in the low to mid 70s. Isolated showers again Saturday night, low in the mid

0: 40s. Sunday, mostly sunny with highs approaching 60.
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2: The 5th Annual Heinold and Feller Car Show for Kids is August 9th, 10 a.m. to 2 p.m. Registration starts at 9 a.m. All proceeds go to Schultz Lewis Child and Family Services.
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2: U.S. Central Command says Iran attacked three of its Navy ships in the Strait of Hormuz. In a post on X, CENTCOM says it intercepted the attacks on U.S. Navy ships transiting the Strait on Thursday, calling them unprovoked. In response, U.S. targeted the Iranian facilities responsible for the attacks. Arizona Senator Mark Kelly's case against Secretary of War Pete Hegseth was heard by a federal appeals court in Washington, D.C. on Thursday. It involved the video he made with other Democratic lawmakers urging service members to reject illegal orders from the Pentagon. Hegseth called Kelly's comments seditious and pushed for legal action to demote him, which would also strip him of some of his retirement benefits. The NC2A is expanding the Division I men and women's basketball tournaments from 68 to 76 teams. Officials say the changes start in 2027 and will create more opportunities for student athletes while increasing access to March Madness.

0: I'm Tammy Trujillo.
1: For Northwest Indiana, temperatures this morning in the low to mid 40s with an isolated shower possible. Most of our Friday will be dry, but again, just an isolated shower in the afternoon with highs in the mid 60s. Mostly cloudy later tonight, lows drop into the upper 40s. Great start to the weekend. Saturday, mostly sunny with a high in the low 70s. West wind gusting around 25 miles per hour, though, on Saturday afternoon. Again, a stray shower Saturday night, lows in the mid 40s. Mother's Day Sunday looks dry after an early morning shower with highs near 60. C-1-0.

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3: I think my hair stopped growing. 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
1: For Northwest Indiana, seasonal temperatures today, a very nice mild Saturday, then we cool back down a little bit for the second half of the weekend. We could see a shower this morning, lows in the low to mid 40s. Partly sunny to start our day, then isolated showers for the afternoon with highs in the mid 60s. Lows later tonight in the upper 40s. Saturday, mostly sunny, highs in the low to mid 70s. Breezy with a west wind gusting around 25 miles per hour. Slight chance of shower Saturday night, low in the mid 40s. Sunday for Mother's Day, mostly sunny with highs approaching 60.
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1: President Trump says the ceasefire between the U.S. and Iran remains in effect after the two countries traded fire Thursday. U.S. Central Command says it intercepted attacks on U.S. Navy ships transiting the Strait of Hormuz, calling them unprovoked. In response, U.S. targeted the Iranian facilities responsible for the attacks. The NAACP is filing an emergency petition to block Tennessee's attempt to remove the only majority black congressional district in the state. The petition urges Tennessee Governor Bill Lee and the state legislature not to enact the new congressional map. It gives Republicans a strong chance of picking up another House seat. Some users of the learning platform Canvas are still reporting problems after a massive breach by a hacking group caused widespread disruptions at schools around the country. Students trying to access the software Thursday were met with a message from the hacking group Shiny Hunters claiming responsibility. The group was threatening to leak data held by the parent company of Canvas. I'm Tammy Trujillo.
2: For Northwest Indiana, a few isolated rain chances over the next few days, but will be mostly dry. Just an isolated shower this morning, lows in the low to mid 40s. Again, a stray shower in the afternoon for our Friday, 20% chance with a high near 65. Mostly cloudy later tonight, low in the upper 40s. Saturday looks great, mostly sunny with a high in the low to mid 70s. Isolated showers again Saturday night, low in the mid 40s. Sunday, mostly sunny with highs approaching 60.

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2: Yeah, maybe I'ma get a little anxious. 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'Cause everybody's trying to be famous. And I'm just trying to

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1: For Northwest Indiana, temperatures this morning in the low to mid 40s with an isolated shower possible. Most of our Friday will be dry, but again, just an isolated shower in the afternoon with highs in the mid 60s. Mostly cloudy later tonight, lows drop into the upper 40s. Great start to the weekend. Saturday, mostly sunny with a high in the low 70s. West wind gusting around 25 miles per hour, though, on Saturday afternoon. Again, a stray shower Saturday night, lows in the mid 40s. Mother's Day Sunday looks dry after an early morning shower with highs near 60.
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1: The NAACP is filing an emergency petition to stop Tennessee's effort to eliminate the only majority black congressional district in the state. The petition urges Tennessee Governor Bill Lee and the state legislature to not enact the new congressional map. Republicans passed the new map on Thursday and Lee signed it the same day. The Trump administration is going to begin releasing the so-called UFO files today. Here's Tammy Trujillo.
2: Republican Congressman Tim Burchett of Tennessee told the New York Post he learned of the release during a meeting at the White House late on Thursday. Burchett is a member of the House Oversight Committee's Task Force on the Declassification of Federal Secrets, and he's been publicly urging President Trump to release the information. Burchett cautioned the first release will not include the 46 UFO videos that Congress has demanded the Department of War release to the public. He says he remains confident Trump will eventually release all the files. I'm Tammy Trujillo.
1: And President Trump says the ceasefire between the U.S. and Iran is holding after the two countries traded fire on Thursday. I'm Mark Nefield.
3: For Northwest Indiana, seasonal temperatures today, very nice mild Saturday, and then we cool back down a little bit for the second half of the weekend. We could see a shower this morning, lows in the low to mid-40s. Partly sunny to start our day, then isolated showers for the afternoon with highs in the mid-60s. Lows later tonight in the upper 40s. Saturday, mostly sunny, highs in the low to mid-70s. Breezy with a west wind gusting around 25 miles per hour. Slight chance of shower Saturday night, low in the mid-40s. Sunday for Mother's Day, mostly sunny with highs approaching 60.

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2: For Northwest Indiana, a few isolated rain chances over the next few days, but will be mostly dry. Just an isolated shower this morning, lows in the low to mid 40s. Again, a stray shower in the afternoon for our Friday, 20% chance with a high near 65. Mostly cloudy later tonight, low in the upper 40s. Saturday looks great, mostly sunny with a high in the low to mid 70s. Isolated showers again Saturday night, low in the mid 40s. Sunday, mostly sunny with highs approaching 60.
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2: President Trump says the ceasefire between the U.S. and Iran is holding after the two countries traded fire on Thursday. U.S. Central Command said it intercepted attacks on U.S. Navy ships transiting the Strait of Hormuz, calling them unprovoked. In response, the U.S. targeted the Iranian facilities responsible for the attacks. New Mexico's trial against Meta continues. Here's Tammy Trujillo.
3: The state wants the tech company and social media giant to put more robust child safety measures in place. The state also wants the company to pay $3.7 billion. Meta's threatening to cut access to its social media platforms in New Mexico, including Facebook, Instagram, and WhatsApp. Testimony earlier this week revealed a number of cases in which children expressed suicidal thoughts in chat logs, and Meta did nothing to escalate reports of the issues. I'm Tammy Trujillo.
2: And Microsoft is offering a buyout to nearly 9,000 employees with a deadline of June the 8th. It's the first time ever that the company has offered a voluntary retirement program. I'm Mark Mayfield.
4: The American Civil Liberties Union of Indiana is suing the state attorney general's office after an investigator showed up at the door of a Monroe County resident to say he might be indicted for threats. The man had posted 86 on the official Facebook pages of several top elected Republicans in Indiana, and the ACLU is suing on his behalf. The federal lawsuit is against Director of Investigations Kurt Spivey. The ACLU says the man is protected under the First Amendment and was not threatening anyone. The Indiana All-Payer Claims Database has been expanded into the Indiana Health Prices Platform. Governor Mike Braun's office says the expansion aims to bring information on hospital cash prices, prescription

0: prescription resources and voluntary provider submissions to one location. Braun says the database will drive competition and lower healthcare costs. Forbes magazine says the Indiana Fever are the WNBA's third most valuable franchise. The Fever generated over $55 million in revenue last season and are worth $560 million. The Golden State Valkyries are the most valuable at $1 billion, followed by the New York Liberty at $600 million. After the Fever are the Las Vegas Aces and Seattle Storm to make up the top five. The average valuation for a team in the WNBA is $414 million, up from $272 million in 2025. For the Region News Team, I'm Jamie Foster. 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
2: Checking the roadways. Construction on a reduced conflict intersection at US 41 and 151st Avenue moves into its next phase today, with the outside lanes of US 41 closed in each direction for phase one, and traffic will utilize the inside lanes. Approaches at 151st Avenue will also be constructed in this phase, resulting in no access to or from US 41 and 151st Avenue. 151st Avenue will be open at US 41 at the start of phase one until work reaches this area, and then will be closed until the traffic switch for phase two. Taking a look at the roadways at this time, no major issues on the Borman Expressway. Klein Avenue North up toward BP and the Mills, no delays so far this morning. Inbound Bishop Ford Freeway is clear. Both directions of the Indiana Toll Road moving at posted speeds between the state line and the Portage Toll. No major issues on I-65 between 8094 and Rensselaer. And all is well right now on US 30, US 41, US 231, US 6, Indiana 2, and State Road 49. If you see a traffic trouble spot, you can tell us about it on the Traffic Tip Hotline, 219-405-7743, and please be sure that it's safe to call before you do so. South Shore Trains reporting on time. I'm Carl Berner, Region News Team Traffic.
0: A 30% chance of showers this afternoon, otherwise mostly cloudy with a high near 64. Tonight, mostly cloudy with a low around 48. Saturday, we start off mostly sunny. Temperatures will soar into the low 70s. There's a 20% chance of showers in the afternoon. We may have a few showers linger into Saturday night, then we'll be partly cloudy with lows in the mid-40s. Sunday, mostly sunny with highs right around 60. Monday, sunny with highs in the upper 50s. And Tuesday, highs in the low 60s. But showers likely. That's your region forecast.
3: Good morning. It's 5:07 and 44 degrees in Dyer. It's 45 in Crown Point. And along the lakefront in Whiting, it's 48.

0: Friday. We've made it. Finally. Good morning. It's Brooke, Z107. And, you know, as the week progresses, I'm sure you're like me and you kind of lose a little bit of steam each day by the time you get to Friday. You're just like, oh, thankfully. I woke up this morning like my eyes sting. I'm that kind of tired. I'm so excited to go. Well, actually, I can't go home and take a nap today. I've got a day just packed full of stuff. So yeah, I'm looking forward to bedtime. How sad is that? It's Mother's Day weekend. Oh yeah, time to celebrate Mom on Sunday. We do need to check our roads right now. And you know, I hope the weather is going to be decent for Mother's Day. We'll find out here in just a minute.
1: Checking the roadways in St. John, White Oak Avenue. Work winding up at the end of the work week between 93rd Avenue and 101st for a town stormwater project. Also in southeastern LaPorte County, southeast of Kingsford Heights, the Kankakee River Bridge. County Road 1000 South is scheduled to be closed through August 2nd between US 35 and 550 East for bridge rehabilitation and a superstructure replacement. Taking a look at the roadways currently, both directions of the Borman looking okay in northwest Indiana. No issues Klein Avenue up toward BP and the Marina at this time. Indiana Toll Road clear between the Portage Toll and the state line. If you're inbound on the Bishop Ford Freeway, no major issues all the way into south side of Chicago. You've got a smooth

0: ride, and I-65, both directions clear between 8094 and Rensselaer. If you see a traffic trouble spot, let us know about it on the Traffic Tip Hotline at 219-405-7743. Please be sure that it's safe to call before you do so. Train tracker issues on the South Shore Line, westbound trains 102, 104, 108, and eastbound train 201 and 203, untrackable today. Please be at your boarding stations on time. I'm Carl Berner, Region News Team Traffic.
1: Highs will be in the mid-60s today with mostly cloudy skies. There's a slight chance of showers this afternoon. Temperatures will drop into the upper 40s tonight with mostly cloudy skies. Saturday will start off mostly sunny with highs in the low 70s. There's a slight chance of showers in the afternoon. Some of those showers may linger into Saturday night. Temperatures will fall into the mid-40s. Mostly sunny on Sunday with highs around 60. A little cooler Monday with highs in the upper 50s, but sunny skies. Tuesday, highs in the low 60s, but showers likely. That's your region forecast.
2: At 521, it's 45 degrees in Lowell and 43 in North Judson.
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Z107, it's 525, and today, well, a little bit warmer than yesterday. We'll see highs near 65, though we could see a little bit of rain on and off throughout the day. Oh my.

disgusting. So last night, I was like, yeah, I don't feel like making anything for dinner. So, you know where I didn't want to make anything for dinner. Yet, I had the energy to get in my car and drive to King Euro's and get a gyro. It was really good. So, yeah, lazy on one hand, not so lazy on the other. Because King Euro, that's like, I don't know, 15, 20-minute drive from my house. But I was willing to make it. About once a month, I got to swing by King Euro.

0: get a euro, because man, they are good. We have headlines right now at the Region News Team, also traffic, weather, and sports.
1: U Indy Online will be offered this fall by the University of Indianapolis. University officials say they are working to make college more flexible and affordable for working adults. Accelerated 7-week courses are available for $400 per credit hour. Veterans, active duty, and reserve military personnel and their families will be eligible to take their first course for free. Undergraduate programs include bachelor's degrees in organizational leadership, health sciences, and elementary education for paraprofessional educators. Clinton County, Indiana Sheriff Richard Kelly has resigned as he and his wife Ashley both pled guilty to charges after they were accused of using a company to get paid from the jail's commissary fund. He pled guilty to one charge of official misconduct and one charge of conflict of interest and was sentenced to 2.5 years in prison, which was suspended to 1 year of probation. She pled guilty to conflict of interest and will be on probation for 180 days. Ashley Kelly is the former Clinton County jail matron. They were previously ordered to pay nearly $330,000 back to the state. IndyCar has pulled a shirt meant to promote the upcoming race in Washington, D.C. after receiving backlash. The cream-colored shirt displayed the slogan, "One Nation, One Race," and featured a helmeted driver seated on the Lincoln Memorial. The shirt was taken down from IndyCar's online store within hours. In a statement, IndyCar said the decision was made following feedback from customers. The Freedom 250 Grand Prix is set to take place around the nation's capital in August to help celebrate the country's 250th anniversary. Your forecast is next. I'm Jamie Foster.
2: Inbound to Shepherd Freeway, just a tap of the brakes now between the Stony Island Split and 95th. Borman Expressway moving at posted speeds so far this morning here in the region. Klein Avenue North up toward BP and the Marina. A tap of the brakes for you now between 8094 and 15th Avenue. Indiana Toll Road is clear both directions between the Portage Toll Plaza and the State Line. I-65 looking good both directions between 8094 and Rensselaer. And no major issues right now on US 30, US 41, US 231. US 6, Indiana 2, or State Road 49. If you see a traffic trouble spot, let us know on the traffic tip hotline at 219-405-7743, and please be sure that it's safe to call before you do so. Train tracker connection issues on the South Shore line, so westbound South Shore trains 102, 104, and 108 are untrackable, as are eastbound trains 201 and 203. Please be at your boarding stations on time. I'm Carl Berner, Region News Team Traffic.
1: Warm up into the mid-60s today under mostly cloudy skies. There's a slight chance of showers this afternoon. Mostly cloudy overnight tonight with lows in the upper 40s. Saturday will start off mostly sunny. Temperatures will climb into the low 70s. There's a slight chance of showers in the afternoon. Some of those showers may linger into Saturday night. Otherwise, will be partly cloudy with lows in the mid-40s. Sunday, mostly sunny. Highs around 60. A little cooler Monday with highs in the mid-50s under sunny skies. Tuesday, temperatures will be back in the low 60s with showers likely. That's your region forecast.
0: It's 533 and 45 degrees in the port. In Chesterton, it's 47, and Carl Berner is here with sports.
2: I'm Carl Berner with sports.
3: Miguel Amaya into center field. One run scores. Here comes Pete. Two run single. Miguel Amaya. Inning continues here for the Cubs. It is 6-0.
2: This winning stuff's just getting too easy for them. The Cubs are on fire after sweeping their four-game series against the Reds. The team cruised to an 8-3 win at Wrigley Field with Miguel Amaya driving in a pair of runs as part of that 7-run fourth inning. The Cubs now riding a 9-game winning streak and remain in first place in the NL Central with a record of 26-12. Ben Brown starts for the Cubs against the Rangers tonight. Meanwhile, the White Sox return home to begin a series against the Seattle Mariners tonight. The Southsiders dropped 2 of 3 against the Angels, but came away with a 3-3 road trip to the West Coast. The Sox remain in third place in the American League Central. Sean Burke starts for the Sox tonight with first pitch at 6:40 on the South Side. The Chicago Bears parting ways with one of their 2025 draft picks. The team waived defensive back Zah Frazier yesterday, who missed all of his rookie season due to personal reasons. He was a fifth-round draft pick during the 2025 draft. Meanwhile, the Colts moved on from a couple members of their secondary, releasing veteran cornerback Kenny Moore II and safety Nasir Adderley yesterday. The decision to move on from Moore comes

After his recent trade request, Adderley was attempting a comeback 3 years after retiring at age 25. The Chicago Fire look to get back in the win column when they host the New York Red Bulls at Soldier Field tomorrow. They're coming off that 3-2 home loss to FC Cincinnati last week. The Fire in fourth place in the Eastern Conference with 17 points. Tomorrow's match kicks off at 1:30 p.m. And the WNBA regular season has finally arrived, with the Fever beginning their year tomorrow, hosting the Dallas Wings at Gainbridge Fieldhouse. Indiana went 24-20 last year and getting knocked out in the semifinals of the WNBA playoffs. And the Chicago Sky tip off their season with a game against the Portland Fire on the road at Moda Center tomorrow night. The Sky looking to bounce back from their second worst season in franchise history. I'm Carl Berner with sports.

0: The Regions Playlist, Z107. Good morning, it's Brooke. Sunday, of course, is Mother's Day. And yesterday, I posted up on Facebook, hey, yeah, it's Mother's Day on Sunday. Put your mom's name down and a message if you'd like. We'll give her a shout-out this morning. And we will do that just a little bit later on this morning. But right now, we have celebrity birthdays. So let's see who is celebrating today. All right, where's Liz? It doesn't look like there are a whole lot today. Enrique Iglesias. Enrique is 51 years old today. Melissa Gilbert from Little House on the Prairie. Laura Ingalls. She's 62. Alex Van Halen is 73. Philip Bailey from Earth, Wind, and Fire. Also, didn't he do Easy Lover with Phil Collins? I think so. Philip Bailey is 75. That's my point. Toni Tennille from Captain and Tennille. Yeah, she's still around. She's 86 years old today. And that's it. Like I said, not a lot of celebrities celebrating today, but May 8th. Yeah, if today's your birthday, happy birthday.
1: Checking the roadways, Klein Avenue North toward BP and the Marina. Pretty significant volume issues right now from 8094 up to 15th Avenue through the construction zone there. We'll keep an eye on that spot for you. Inbound Bishop Ford Freeway, a tap of the brakes between Cottage Grove Avenue and 95th. Borman Expressway here in the region moving at posted speeds. Indiana Toll Road looks good both directions between the State Line and the Portage Toll Plaza. Both directions of I-65 are clear between 8094 and Rensselaer. And no major issues yet to tell you about on US 30, US 41, US 231, US 6, Indiana 2, or State Road 49. If you see a traffic trouble spot, let us know on the traffic tip hotline 219-405-7743. Please be sure it's safe to call before you do so. Train tracker issues on the South Shore Line. Westbound train 108 is untrackable at this time, but please be at your station on time. I'm Carl Berner, Region News Team Traffic.
2: A 30% chance of showers this afternoon, otherwise mostly cloudy with a high near 64. Tonight, mostly cloudy with a low around 48. Saturday, we start off mostly sunny. Temperatures will soar into the low 70s. There's a 20% chance of showers in the afternoon. We may have a few showers linger into Saturday night, then we'll be partly cloudy with lows in the mid-40s. Sunday, mostly sunny with highs right around 60. Monday, sunny with highs in the upper 50s. And Tuesday, highs in the low 60s, but showers likely. That's your region forecast.
0: It's 47 degrees in Valparaiso at 549 and 46 in Portage.
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0: fire Thursday. U.S. Central Command said earlier it intercepted attacks on U.S. Navy ships transiting the Strait of Hormuz, calling them unprovoked. In response, the U.S. targeted the Iranian facilities responsible for the attacks. Meanwhile, Iranian officials accused the U.S. of violating the ceasefire between the two countries. Some users of the learning platform Canvas are still reporting problems today after a massive breach by a hacking group caused widespread disruptions at schools across the country. The hacking group Shiny Hunters was threatening to leak data by Infrastructure, the parent company of Canvas. Once upon a time, there was life. Bonnie Tyler is in the hospital for emergency surgery. A statement on Facebook says the platinum-selling singer was rushed to a hospital near her home in southern Portugal on Wednesday for emergency intestinal surgery. I'm Michael Kastner.
1: An Indianapolis man is in the Lake County Jail facing 22 felony charges, including kidnapping and resisting law enforcement officers. Those charges stem from an incident that happened Tuesday morning around 8 o'clock. A Lake County Sheriff's Department officer stopped the man's van on southbound I-65 for speeding. During the interaction, the man was seen hiding a plastic bag with pills inside it. The man refused to get out of the van, so officers attempted to remove him. That's when he drove off with two police officers inside the vehicle. He refused all commands to stop and eventually opened a door and jumped out of the vehicle while it was traveling in the middle lane on southbound I-65 near Lowell. Officers safely stopped the vehicle and caught up to the man. While searching the van, they found plastic bags with illicit substances, including suspected cocaine and marijuana. In Valparaiso, Kankakee Valley's Junior Board of Directors Day of Service is bringing the community together on May 30th at the Porter County Fairgrounds. Several events are planned that day, including a car show and a cornhole tournament. Proceeds from the event benefit the Play for Jake Foundation. Registration is open. Visit our Facebook page for more information. The Indianapolis Colts and cornerback Kenny Moore II have parted ways. ESPN reports Moore had requested to be released and is now a free agent. He would have been in his third and final year of a $30 million contract extension and spent the past 9 seasons with the Colts. Moore had 649 tackles over his career with Indianapolis and made the Pro Bowl in 2021. Your forecast is coming up. I'm Jamie Foster.
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3: Checking the roadways, Klein Avenue north of 8094, a moderate to heavy volume from that spot up to 15th Avenue. We're also seeing a bit of a backup on the ramp from westbound 8094 to northbound Klein Avenue as that construction zone really slows things down in that stretch of roadway. Inbound Bishop Ford Freeway, just a tap of the brakes now between Cottage Grove Avenue and 95th. Both directions of the Borman Expressway wide open for you at this time this morning. No major issues to tell you about on the Indiana Toll Road between the state line and the Portage Toll Plaza, and everything looking good as well on I-65 between 8094 and Rensselaer. If you see a traffic trouble spot, you can tell us about it on the Traffic Tip Hotline, 219-405-7743. Please be sure it's safe to call before you do so. Train tracker issues on the South Shore Line. Westbound train 108 is untrackable. Please be at your boarding station on time. I'm Carl Berner, Region News Team Traffic.
1: Highs will be in the mid-60s today with mostly cloudy skies. There's a slight chance of showers this afternoon. Temperatures will drop into the upper 40s tonight with mostly cloudy skies. Saturday will start off mostly sunny with highs in the low 70s. There's a slight chance of showers in the afternoon. Some of those showers may linger into Saturday night. Temperatures will fall into the mid-40s. Mostly sunny on Sunday with highs around 60. A little cooler Monday with highs in the upper 50s, but sunny skies. Tuesday, highs in the low 60s, but showers likely. That's your region forecast.
4: Good morning. It's 6:05 and 46 degrees in South Haven. It's 45 in Griffith and along the lakefront. In Long Beach, it's 48.

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1: President Trump says the ceasefire between the U.S. and Iran remains in effect after the two countries traded

cigarette break. It's like 10,000 spoons when all you need is a knife. It's meeting the man of my dreams and then meeting his beautiful wife. And isn't it ironic?

Gwen Stefani on Z107. And right now, Gwen is doing her Las Vegas residency. And her husband, Blake Shelton, he is performing a handful of shows in Vegas, too. And he was complaining because the way his manager has it set up, he can't see his wife perform because he's performing at the same time. All right, this day in history, that's kind of like a little history lesson. Let's see. What happened on May 8th back in the day? Well, in 1792, the U.S. establishes the military draft. In 1794,

0: The U.S. Post Office is established. Now, here's something we all appreciate. In 1847, Robert Thompson, you're like, what? Robert Thompson? Well, he patents the rubber tire. See, we all appreciate a rubber tire. We all need those if we drive a car. In 1877, the first Westminster dog show was held. Still going strong today. Dr. No premiered here in the United States on this day in 1963. Taya Leone and David Duchovny, they got married way back in 1997 in Greenwich Village on May 8th. And, okay, so in 2019, Facebook co-founder, Chris Hughes, he argues that Facebook should be split up and regulated. And this was in a New York Times op-ed essay. You know, I always forget that there was a co-founder to Facebook because we all just think of Mark Zuckerberg. But there was. So those are some of the things that happened on this day.
1: Checking the roadways, Klein Avenue north of 8094, a moderate to heavy volume from that spot up to 15th Avenue. We're also seeing a bit of a backup on the ramp from westbound 8094 to northbound Klein Avenue as that construction zone really slows things down in that stretch of roadway. Inbound Bishop Ford Freeway, just a tap of the brakes now between Cottage Grove Avenue and 95th. Both directions of the Borman Expressway wide open for you at this time this morning. No major issues to tell you about on the Indiana Toll Road between the State Line and the Portage Toll Plaza, and everything looking good as well on I-65 between 8094 and Rensselaer. If you see a traffic trouble spot, you can tell us about it on the Traffic Tip Hotline, 219-405-7743. Please be sure it's safe to call before you do so. Train tracker issues on the South Shore Line. Westbound train 108 is untrackable. 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I'm Carl Berner, Region News Team Traffic.
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2: We'll warm up into the mid-60s today under mostly cloudy skies. There's a slight chance of showers this afternoon. Mostly cloudy overnight tonight with lows in the upper 40s. Saturday will start off mostly sunny. Temperatures will climb into the low 70s. There's a slight chance of showers in the afternoon. Some of those showers may linger into Saturday night. Otherwise, we'll be partly cloudy with lows in the mid-40s. Sunday, mostly sunny, highs around 60. A little cooler Monday with highs in the mid-50s under sunny skies. Tuesday, temperatures will be back in the low 60s with showers likely. That's your region forecast.
0: It's 47 degrees in Munster at 618, and it's also 47 in Merrillville.
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Z107, where it's 6:27, and of course Taylor and Travis getting ready for the big day. Taylor's gonna walk down the aisle, but you know there are still rumors swirling around about Taylor, and this is actually, I like this one, okay? It's whether or not Taylor has a new song that she's contributing to the Toy Story 5 soundtrack.

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1: Z107, good morning, it's Brooke. And yep, Taylor Swift and Travis Kelce are planning their wedding. I guess they've sent out their save the date notices to their friends. I am not really 100% sure, but it sounds like it's July 3rd in New York. Where in New York? No idea. But I do know right now, because I was scrolling through social media yesterday, that Taylor and Travis were, or maybe they still are, in London. Yeah, just taking a little time and enjoying London, I guess, amongst, you know, the wedding planning. We have headlines right now with the Region News team, also traffic, weather, and sports.
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3: In Valparaiso, one of the largest and longest-running animal care events in Northwest Indiana is back after taking a break during the COVID-19 pandemic. Be Kind to Animals Pet Expo is tomorrow from 10 a.m. to 4 p.m. at the Porter County Expo. The event will feature local rescue groups, vendors, and more. Donations will also be accepted for the pet food pantry, and resources will be available for those in need. Obama Foundation officials say they're sold out for the first month after tickets went on sale on Wednesday for the Obama Center. The museum opens on June 18th with an invitation-only grand opening ceremony. It opens to the public the next day. All of June and July have already sold out. The calendar largely remains open into November. Tickets can be purchased on the museum website. Most Illinois residents believe public funding for a new Chicago Bears stadium should be limited. A recent poll shows that 37% of Illinois voters say city government should let the team leave Soldier Field without any taxpayer funds to build a new stadium. 27% believe Illinois officials should offer a deal similar to the one made in Indiana. Hoosier officials have proposed to spend $1 billion when the Bears would pay $2 billion to build an enclosed stadium in Hammond. Another 13% say Illinois should offer more than Indiana to keep the team, while 22% say the Bears should be forced to stay in Soldier Field for the rest of their contract, which runs through 2033. The survey was conducted by the University of Illinois Springfield Center for State Policy and Leadership. For the Region News team, I'm Jamie Foster. Your forecast is coming up next.
4: Checking the roadways, Klein Avenue north of 8094, a moderate to heavy volume from that spot up to 15th Avenue. We're also seeing a bit of a backup on the ramp from westbound 8094 to northbound Klein Avenue as that construction zone really slows things down in that stretch of roadway. Inbound Bishop Ford Freeway, just a tap of the brakes now between Cottage Grove Avenue and 95th. Both directions of the Borman Expressway wide open for you at this time this morning. No major issues to tell you about on the Indiana Toll Road between the State Line and the Portage Toll Plaza, and everything looking good as well on I-65 between 8094 and Rensselaer. If you see a traffic trouble spot, you can tell us about it on the Traffic Tip Hotline, 219-405-7743. Please be sure it's safe to call before you do so. Train tracker issues on the South Shore Line. Westbound train 108 is untrackable. Please be at your boarding station on time. I'm Carl Berner, Region News Team Traffic.
3: Mid-60s for highs today. There's a slight chance of showers this afternoon. Mostly cloudy overnight tonight with lows in the upper 40s. Saturday, low 70s with mostly sunny skies in the morning and a slight chance of showers in the afternoon. A few of those showers may linger into Saturday night. Otherwise, will be partly cloudy, lows in the mid-40s. Mostly sunny on Sunday, highs around 60. Partly cloudy Sunday night with lows around 40. Monday, a little cooler, sunny with highs in the mid to upper 50s. And Tuesday, showers likely, but highs in the low 60s. That's your region forecast.
1: It's 6:35, and in Wheatfield, it's 47 degrees. It's 46 in Couts, and we have

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2: Miguel Amaya into center field. One run scores. Here comes Pete. Two run single. Miguel Amaya. Inning continues here for the Cubs. It is 6-0.
1: This winning stuff's just getting too easy for them. The Cubs are on fire after sweeping their four-game series against the Reds. The team cruised to an 8-3 win at Wrigley Field with Miguel Amaya driving in a pair of runs as part of that 7-run fourth inning. The Cubs now riding a 9-game winning streak and remain in first place in the NL Central with a record of 26-12. Ben Brown starts for the Cubs against the Rangers tonight. Meanwhile, the White Sox return home to begin a series against the Seattle Mariners tonight. The Southsiders dropped 2 of 3 against the Angels, but came away with a 3-3 road trip to the West Coast. The Sox remain in third place in the American League Central. Sean Burke starts for the Sox tonight with first pitch at 6:40 on the South Side. The Chicago Bears parting ways with one of their 2025 draft picks. The team waived defensive back Zah Frazier yesterday, who missed all of his rookie season due to personal reasons. He was a fifth-round draft pick during the 2025 draft. Meanwhile, the Colts moved on from a couple members of their secondary, releasing veteran cornerback Kenny Moore II and safety Nasir Adderley yesterday. The decision to move on from Moore comes after his recent trade request. Adderley was attempting a comeback 3 years after retiring at age 25. The Chicago Fire look to get back in the win column when they host the New York Red Bulls at Soldier Field tomorrow. They're coming off that 3-2 home loss to FC Cincinnati last week. The Fire in fourth place in the Eastern Conference with 17 points. Tomorrow's match kicks off at 1:30 p.m. And the WNBA regular season has finally arrived with the Fever beginning their year tomorrow, hosting the Dallas Wings at Gainbridge Fieldhouse. Indiana went 24-20 last year and getting knocked out in the semifinals of the WNBA playoffs. And the Chicago Sky tip off their season with a game against the Portland Fire on the road at Moda Center tomorrow night. The Sky looking to bounce back from their second worst season in franchise history. I'm Carl Berner with sports.

0: The Regents playlist, Z107, and of course, Mother's Day's on Sunday. And I put up on the Facebook page, our Z107 Facebook page, you know, if you want to give a shout out to your mom, maybe have a message, just, you know, let me know what it is, and then I will relay it. And that's what I'm going to start doing right now. So Lori R. Aquila, I'm probably totally butchering your last name. I'm so sorry. You say, we love you, Mama D. Mama D is in DeMott. April Johnson, I love you, Kathy Johnson, Mom. In Knox, have a fantastic Mother's Day. And here's one more for right now. Amy Hulsman. She wants to wish her mom, Judith, a happy Mother's Day. And she says, forever in my heart. So, yeah, you can still leave a message up on the Z107 Facebook page for Mom. And I will get to it later on this morning. We do need to check traffic right now and also weather.
1: Checking the roadways, Klein Avenue North toward BP and the Marina, jammed up from 8094 up to 15th Avenue, and then a couple of pockets of moderate volume near the toll road and up to Airport Road through the construction zone. Both directions of the Borman Expressway looking good so far this morning here in the region. Inbound Bishop Ford Freeway, just a tap of the brakes between Cottage Grove Avenue and 95th. No major issues on the Indiana Toll Road between the Portage Toll Plaza and the state line. And all is well on I-65 as well between 8094 and Rensselaer. If you see a traffic trouble spot, let us know on the traffic tip hotline at 219-405-7743. Please be sure that it's safe to call before you do so. Train tracker issues on the South Shore line. Westbound South Shore train 108 is untrackable, but please be at your boarding station on time. I'm Carl Berner, Region News Team Traffic.
2: A 30% chance of showers this afternoon, otherwise mostly cloudy with a high near 64. Tonight, mostly cloudy with a low around 48. Saturday, we start off mostly sunny. Temperatures will soar into the low 70s. There's a 20% chance of showers in the afternoon. We may have a few showers linger into Saturday night, then we'll be partly cloudy with lows in the mid-40s. Sunday, mostly sunny with highs right around 60. Monday, sunny with highs in the upper 50s. And Tuesday, highs in the low 60s, but showers likely. That's your region.

0: forecast.
1: Right now, it's 48 degrees in Lake Station at 650 and 46 in Boone Grove.
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2: President Trump says the ceasefire with Iran is still active after the two countries traded fire Thursday. U.S. Central Command said earlier it intercepted attacks on U.S. Navy ships transiting the Strait of Hormuz, calling them unprovoked. In response, the U.S. targeted the Iranian facilities responsible for the attacks. The Trump administration is set to start releasing the so-called UFO files today. Republican Congressman Tim Burchett of Tennessee told the New York Post he learned of the release during a meeting at the White House late Thursday. Rapper Kodak Black is facing criminal charges in Florida. He bonded out of jail on Thursday after he was arrested Wednesday for drug trafficking. The charge dates back to November when police in Orlando said they found drugs in his car. On Wall Street, before the opening bell, stock futures are higher. I'm Michael Kastner.
3: The Indiana Department of Environmental Management introduces a new air quality notification, a local air quality advisory, to alert residents of short-term conditions that can become unhealthy for several hours but may not meet the criteria to forecast an air quality action day. Officials say the new local air quality advisory will help ITEM communicate when air quality may be impacted temporarily, giving residents clearer information about the air quality in their community. Conditions that may lead to a local air quality advisory include overnight temperature inversions that trap air pollutants near the ground, low wind speeds or stagnant air, and accumulation of smoke from fireworks, leaf burning, or other sources. We've shared more information on the Region News Team Facebook page. Egg consumption is associated with a lower risk of Alzheimer's disease for seniors 65 and older. Michael Kastner with more.
2: That's according to a new study published in the Journal of Nutrition. Researchers at California's Loma Linda University found that eating one egg a day for at least 5 days a week reduces Alzheimer's risk by up to 27%. They say that eggs are known to support brain health. The American Egg Board provided some of the funding for the study. I'm Michael Kastner.
3: Law & Order is set to be renewed for a 26th season. The legendary crime show originally ran for 20 seasons through 2010 on NBC and was revived in 2022. Variety reports that last-minute details of the renewal are still

0: being finalized. For the Region News team, I'm Jamie Foster. 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
2: Checking the roadways, Klein Avenue North toward BP and the Marina, jammed up from 8094 up to 15th Avenue, and then a couple of pockets of moderate volume near the toll road and up to Airport Road through the construction zone. Both directions of the Borman Expressway looking good so far this morning here in the region. Inbound Bishop Ford Freeway, just a tap of the brakes between Cottage Grove Avenue and 95th. No major issues on the Indiana Toll Road between the Portage Toll Plaza and the state line. And all is well on I-65 as well between 8094 and Rensselaer. If you see a traffic trouble spot, let us know on the traffic tip hotline at 219-405-7743. Please be sure that it's safe to call before you do so. Train tracker issues on the South Shore line. Westbound South Shore train 108 is untrackable, but please be at your boarding station on time. I'm Carl Berner, Region News Team Traffic.
0: Highs will be in the mid-60s today with mostly cloudy skies. There's a slight chance of showers this afternoon. Temperatures will drop into the upper 40s tonight with mostly cloudy skies. Saturday will start off mostly sunny with highs in the low 70s. There's a slight chance of showers in the afternoon. Some of those showers may linger into Saturday night. Temperatures will fall into the mid-40s. Mostly sunny on Sunday with highs around 60. A little cooler Monday with highs in the upper 50s, but sunny skies. Tuesday, highs in the low 60s, but showers likely. That's your region forecast.
3: Oh, happy Friday. 7:06 and 45 degrees in Wanata. It's 47 in Hobart. And along the lakefront in Burns Harbor, it's 49. Z1.

0: The Reasons Playlist, Z107 Rock Set. And beginning at 5, it's another retro weekend. Yep, all weekend long, including Mother's Day. And, you know, speaking of Mother's Day, I've noticed this every year. So, you know, there's also obviously Father's Day, but it seems like a bigger deal is made out of Mother's Day. And there was a survey done, shockingly enough, yes, a survey done about Mother's Day versus Father's Day, and way more money is spent on Mother's Day than on Father's Day, which, I mean, that's kind of sad. Dads were just as important. They just seem to get the short end of the stick when it comes to celebrating. I have this morning's brain bender question. So 27% of women say this food gives them the ick on a first date. What is it? What is it? It's messy, I'll tell you that. So 27% of women say this food gives them the ick on a first date. And it's super messy. What do you think it is? You can post your guesses up on the Z107 Facebook page. And then right around 8:15, I'll tell you what the answer is.
1: Checking the roadways inbound Bishop Ford Freeway. Moderate to heavy volume from Cottage Grove Avenue up past 95th on your trip into Chicago. Klein Avenue north toward BP.

0: In the mills, just a couple of pockets of moderate volume between 8094 and Airport Road through the construction zone. Both directions of the Borman Expressway are trouble-free at this time this morning. Indiana Toll Road looks good as well, both directions between the State Line and the Portage Toll Plaza. I-65 travelers, smooth rides for you both directions between 8094 and Rensselaer. And no major issues to tell you about on US 30, US 231, US 6, Indiana 2, or State Road 49. US 41, just a bit of traffic now near Lake Central High School as they bus in students this morning. If you see a traffic trouble spot, you can let us know about it on the traffic tip hotline, 219-405-7743. Please be sure it's safe to call before you do so. Train tracker issues on the South Shore Line. Westbound train 108 is untrackable. Please be at your boarding station on time. I'm Carl Berner, Region News Team Traffic.
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2: We'll warm up into the mid-60s today under mostly cloudy skies. There's a slight chance of showers this afternoon. Mostly cloudy overnight tonight with lows in the upper 40s. Saturday will start off mostly sunny. Temperatures will climb into the low 70s. There's a slight chance of showers in the afternoon. Some of those showers may linger into Saturday night. Otherwise, will be partly cloudy with lows in the mid-40s. Sunday, mostly sunny, highs around 60. A little cooler Monday with highs in the mid-50s under sunny skies. Tuesday, temperatures will be back in the low 60s with showers likely. That's your region forecast.
1: All right, it's 7:19 Friday morning and 44 degrees in DeMott. And in Wheeler, it's 46.
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0: Z107, good morning. It's Brooke. Mother's Day's on Sunday. And, you know, I was telling you earlier, I'm happy to relay some Mother's Day messages to your mom or your mother figure. And all you have to do is leave me those messages up on the Z107 Facebook page. So let's see who else we have here. Brandy Atkins. You say, I love you, Mom. Elsie Mercer in Knox. Happy Mother's Day. Here's one. Sally Guzman, our first Heavenly Mother's Day. Mama Sophie Guzman, miss you, love you. Your granddaughter Sharla and daughter Sally from Hobart. So, yeah, if you want a message to your mom read, you just have to leave it up on the Z107 Facebook page, and I will try to get to it this morning. We have headlines right now with the Region News team. Also, traffic and sports, and we will get a weekend forecast. Find out what the weather is going to be like on Mother's Day. Yeah, we have staff meteorologist Matt Wintz coming up.
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0: $400,000 needed to fully fund the highly anticipated Fetters Alley All-Inclusive Playground and Fitness Park project. This officially completes the fundraising efforts for the $5 million initiative. Officials say the project has been years in the making and represents one of the most ambitious quality of life investments in Michigan City history. Designed to be fully inclusive and accessible to residents and visitors of all ages and abilities, the park will feature an all-inclusive playground, fitness amenities, gathering spaces, and recreational opportunities intended to serve the entire community. May is Foster Care Awareness Month, and Governor Braun has announced an update to Indiana's new parent leave policy for state of Indiana employees. The policy currently provides paid leave for eligible employees following the birth or adoption of a child. Now that support extends to foster care placements, recognizing that foster parents need time to help children adjust, attend appointments, and build stability. This update is part of Governor Braun's Family First Workplace Initiative, which is focused on making Indiana a more supportive workplace for parents and families. The New Jersey Motor Vehicle Commission is planning to recall a license plate because it is seen as a threat similar to what former FBI head James Comey is accused of making. A picture of a Subaru Outback's license plate, FDT8647, was posted on social media sites this week, and Trump supporters complained after interpreting it as a call to kill the 47th president. For the Region News Team, I'm Jamie Foster. Your forecast is coming up.
1: Checking the roadways westbound on the Borman Expressway. Slowing down on your approach to Klein Avenue. Moderate to heavy from that spot to Indianapolis Boulevard. We'll keep an eye on that for you. Eastbound side of the Borman Expressway looking okay so far this morning. Klein Avenue north toward BP and the Marina. Pockets of moderate volume between 8094 and Airport Road. Inbound Bishop Ford Freeway. Moderate volume from Cottage Grove Avenue up into the south side of Chicago. No major issues on the Indiana Toll Road. Everything good between the Portage Toll and the state line, and all is well on I-65 both directions between 8094 and Rensselaer. If you see a traffic trouble spot, you can let us know about it on the traffic tip hotline, 219-405-7743. Please be sure it's safe to call before you do so. South Shore Trains reporting on time. I'm Carl Berner, Region News Team Traffic. Maybe a chance of a shower today, and at least our Mother's Day pattern has moved up to Saturday. We're with staff meteorologist Matt Wintz. And Matt, it looks like we're going to get out ahead of this thing a little bit and maybe not as much rain this weekend as we thought.
2: Yeah, Carl, you're absolutely right, and that's good news. Yeah, this system that's coming together has a little bit quicker speed to it. We were picking up on that yesterday, and today it looks to come to fruition, where we get all this rain out of here for Mother's Day, and we're not talking as much rain locally. A lot of it is going to stay just south of the region. So we'll take that. In terms of our forecast today, yeah, we do have some showers out on radar this morning, and we'll continue to see some scattered showers around really the first half of the day. I think once we get towards late afternoon and evening, we'll start to really clear skies out. And not a bad day today temperature-wise. We've recovered. We're going to get in the mid-60s this afternoon. Tonight, mainly clear skies and quiet. Now, tomorrow, we're out ahead of that front that we've been talking about. We'll be up near 70 for a high, so nice and warm. We'll have a mix of sun and clouds, and we will have a brief period of time when the front goes through that we'll have to watch for some pop-up showers, maybe a thunderstorm. But the models, as I mentioned, coming in a little bit drier, so we'll take it. Temperatures, though, with that front will come down Saturday night into Sunday for Mother's Day, but we're looking at mainly sunny skies on Sunday for all of our area moms. Temperatures a little bit cooler, but not bad, in the upper 50s. And remember, when you stand in the sun this time of year, which we'll have on Sunday, it usually feels about 10 degrees warmer. So it'll feel like the upper 60s for mom. So light jacket ought to do it. And then next week, we settle into a cooler pattern once again. That will last for about 4 days, where we've got temps that are below average in the 50s and low 60s. We will have a few shower chances as well. But once we get towards next weekend, Carl, we've been talking about it all week. I see that pattern breaking, and those warm spring temps are going to return. I think we're all kind of sick of this cooler weather.
1: Great to hear, though, that mid-next week, yeah, we're starting to get more toward those summery temperatures. And does that look like a thing that's going to stick around? Do you think we're going to slide back into these temperatures, or are we going to be past it here?
2: I think we're going to be past it. There may be a day behind a front later. This is like 2 weeks out, there's a front that goes by that takes us from like mid-70s to near 80 back into the low 60s for a day. We may have that, but I don't see anything like what we've had the last really 2.5 to 3 weeks now.

0: south of below average temps. So I think we could say, Mama, we made it once we get towards next weekend.
1: Music to our ears. Staff meteorologist Matt Wintz, as always, thank you so much and have a great weekend.
0: All right, you too, KB.
2: Temperatures a little bit cooler for Mother's Day, but, you know, it's nice that the rain looks like it's going to be staying away. 735 and 46 degrees in Cherryville. In Winfield, it's 45, and we have sports now with KB.
1: I'm Carl Berner with sports.
3: Miguel Amaya into center field. One run scores. Here comes Pete. Two-run single, Miguel Amaya. Inning continues here for the Cubs. It is 6-0.
1: This winning stuff's just getting too easy for them. The Cubs are on fire after sweeping their four-game series against the Reds. The team cruised to an 8-3 win at Wrigley Field with Miguel Amaya driving in a pair of runs as part of that 7-run fourth inning. The Cubs now riding a 9-game winning streak and remain in first place in the NL Central with a record of 26-12. Ben Brown starts for the Cubs against the Rangers tonight. Meanwhile, the White Sox return home to begin a series against the Seattle Mariners tonight. The Southsiders dropped 2 of 3 against the Angels, but came away with a 3-3 road trip to the West Coast. The Sox remain in third place in the American League Central. Sean Burke starts for the Sox tonight with first pitch at 6:40 on the South Side. The Chicago Bears parting ways with one of their 2025 draft picks. The team waived defensive back Zah Frazier yesterday, who missed all of his rookie season due to personal reasons. He was a fifth-round draft pick during the 2025 draft. Meanwhile, the Colts moved on from a couple members of their secondary, releasing veteran cornerback Kenny Moore II and safety Nasir Adderley yesterday. The decision to move on from Moore comes after his recent trade request. Adderley was attempting a comeback 3 years after retiring at age 25. The Chicago Fire look to get back in the win column when they host the New York Red Bulls at Soldier Field tomorrow. They're coming off that 3-2 home loss to FC Cincinnati last week. The Fire in fourth place in the Eastern Conference with 17 points. Tomorrow's match kicks off at 1:30 p.m. And the WNBA regular season has finally arrived with the Fever beginning their year tomorrow, hosting the Dallas Wings at Gainbridge Fieldhouse. Indiana went 24-20 last year and getting knocked out in the semifinals of the WNBA playoffs. And the Chicago Sky tip off their season with a game against the Portland Fire on the road at Moda Center tomorrow night. The Sky looking to bounce back from their second worst season in franchise history. I'm Carl Berner with sports.

0: Z107. Good morning. It is Brooke Hunter Friday. Yes, TGIF. Now, Mother's Day on Sunday. And apparently, you know, I thought being called a soccer mom was sort of an insult. But I guess it's kind of cool, especially if you can win money being a soccer mom, because there's a contest to find the coolest soccer mom in America. And if that is you, you win $1,000, a custom tumbler, and a nugget dipping tray. Okay, I would assume that's probably for you to put in the backseat of your minivan for your kids to eat chicken nuggets while you're driving them to soccer. Just a thought. I don't know. Now, yes, Mother's Day is on Sunday, but this contest actually runs through May 21st. So you have plenty of time if you want to submit yourself or someone else and find out if you can be America's coolest soccer mom. And that is the website you go to if you want to enter. 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
1: Checking the roadways, westbound Borman Expressway, moderate volume now from Broadway to Indianapolis Boulevard. No accident to report, just looks like a volume issue here as we get into the morning rush hour. Eastbound side of the Borman Expressway is moving at posted speeds. Klein Avenue north toward BP and the Marina, pockets of moderate volume between 8094 and Airport Road. Inbound Bishop Ford Freeway, typical morning volume between the Stony Island Split and the Englewood neighborhood on the south side of Chicago. On 41, that's Indianapolis Boulevard, pockets of moderate to heavy volume between Ridge Road and 45th Avenue. Just a volume issue there. Both directions of I-65 looking good between 8094 and Rensselaer, and no major issues to tell you about on the Indiana Toll Road. If you see a traffic trouble spot, let us know on the traffic tip hotline, 219-405-7743. Please be sure that it's safe to call before you do so. South Shore Trains reporting on time. I'm Carl Berner, Region News Team Traffic.
2: Mid-60s for highs today. There's a slight chance of showers this afternoon. Mostly cloudy overnight tonight with lows in the upper 40s.

0: Saturday, low 70s with mostly sunny skies in the morning and a slight chance of showers in the afternoon. A few of those showers may linger into Saturday night, otherwise will be partly cloudy, lows in the mid 40s. Mostly sunny on Sunday, highs around 60, partly cloudy Sunday night with lows around 40. Monday, a little cooler, sunny with highs in the mid to upper 50s. And Tuesday, showers likely, but highs in the low 60s. That's your region forecast.
1: It's 46 degrees in Rensselaer at 750 and 44 in Cedar Lake.
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3: My name is Jessa. One of the things I love the most about working for United Healthcare is that everybody matters. Every moment.

0: ties with Tennessee after Republican lawmakers carved up its only majority black district. The new congressional map was approved by state lawmakers on Thursday and signed into law by Governor Bill Lee. Democratic Congressman Antonio Parkinson responded by saying, "Let my people go and let Memphis secede from the state." Meta says it will use AI to scan photos and videos to determine if a user is under the age of 13. More from Tammy Trujillo.
1: That's how old you have to be to have an account on Meta platforms, Facebook and Instagram. The company says the system's already in use in a few countries, but will be rolling out more broadly soon.
0: I'm Michael Kastner.
2: The American Civil Liberties Union of Indiana is suing the state attorney general's office after an investigator showed up at the door of a Monroe County resident to say he might be indicted for threats. The man had posted 86 on the official Facebook pages of several top elected Republicans in Indiana, and the ACLU is suing on his behalf. The federal lawsuit is against Director of Investigations Kurt Spivey. The ACLU says the man is protected under the First Amendment and was not threatening anyone. The Indiana All-Payer Claims Database has been expanded into the Indiana Health Prices Platform. Governor Mike Braun's office says the expansion aims to bring information on hospital cash prices, prescription resources, and voluntary provider submissions to one location. Braun says the database will drive competition and lower healthcare costs. Forbes magazine says the Indiana Fever are the WNBA's third most valuable franchise. The Fever generated over $55 million in revenue last season and are worth $560 million. The Golden State Valkyries are the most valuable at $1 billion, followed by the New York Liberty at $600 million. After the Fever are the Las Vegas Aces and Seattle Storm to make up the top five. The average valuation for a team in the WNBA is $414 million, up from $272 million in 2025. For the Region News Team, I'm Jamie Foster. 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
4: Checking the roadways, westbound Borman Expressway, moderate volume now from Broadway to Indianapolis Boulevard. No accident to report, just looks like a volume issue here as we get into the morning rush hour. Eastbound side of the Borman Expressway is moving at posted speeds. Klein Avenue north toward BP and the Marina, pockets of moderate volume between 8094 and Airport Road. Inbound Bishop Ford Freeway, typical morning volume between the Stony Island Split and the Englewood neighborhood on the south side of Chicago. On 41, that's Indianapolis Boulevard, pockets of moderate to heavy volume between Ridge Road and 45th Avenue. Just a volume issue there. Both directions of I-65 looking good between 8094 and Rensselaer, and no major issues to tell you about on the Indiana Toll Road. If you see a traffic trouble spot, let us know on the traffic tip hotline, 219-405-7743. Please be sure that it's safe to call before you do so. South Shore Trains reporting on time. I'm Carl Berner, Region News Team Traffic.
2: A 30% chance of showers this afternoon, otherwise mostly cloudy with a high near 64. Tonight, mostly cloudy with a low around 48. Saturday, we start off mostly sunny. Temperatures will soar into the low 70s. There's a 20% chance of showers in the afternoon. We may have a few showers linger into Saturday night, then we'll be partly cloudy with lows in the mid-40s. Sunday, mostly sunny with highs right around 60. Monday, sunny with highs in the upper 50s. And Tuesday, highs in the low 60s, but showers likely. That's your region forecast.
5: It's 8:08, and in Highland, it's 48 degrees. It's 47 in Hebron and along the lakefront. In East Chicago, it's 50.

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2: President Trump says efforts to end the war in Iran continue despite a skirmish yesterday. U.S. Central Command says it conducted self-defense strikes against Iranian targets on Thursday after Iran fired at U.S. destroyers in the Strait of Hormuz. Iran disputes this. A Memphis Democrat is calling for the city to

0: Okay, Mother's Day shout outs here on Z107 all morning long. And if you want me to shout out to your mom, you still have time. You can leave your mom's name, and if you have a message, leave that too up on the Z107 Facebook page. So Gloria Hinoza, I hope I'm saying that right, Gloria. You say, happy Mother's Day to my mama, Mary Hinoza, from Chicago. Love your daughter, Gloria. Amanda Watson, I love you, Sharon Raha, and I hope you have a wonderful Mother's Day. So there you go. There are some more Mother's Day shout outs. And like I said, you still have time. Leave those messages up on our Facebook page and I will try to get to them before I leave at 10 o'clock. We have the answer to this morning's brain bender. Now, the question was that 27% of women say this food gives them the ick on a first date. What do you think it was? What is it? It's messy. You know what it is? 27% of women say ribs give them the ick on a first date. I just don't think, I mean, you're really not thinking, I think, if you order ribs on a first date, because they are super messy. You know, you get it all over your fingers, get it on your face, sometimes you get it on your clothes. So probably not the best choice of food on a first date. And apparently 27% of people do agree. They say ribs gives them the ick on a first date. Let's check traffic right now and also weather.
1: Checking the roadways, westbound on the Borman Expressway, pockets of moderate to heavy volume now between Broadway and Indianapolis Boulevard. Eastbound side of the Borman Expressway moving at posted speeds. Klein Avenue North up toward BP and the Mills. A tap of the brakes at times between 8094 and Airport Road. Inbound Bishop Ford Freeway is surprisingly clear until you get into the Englewood neighborhood on the south side of Chicago. Outbound on the Bishop Ford Freeway, slowing down on your approach to 130th, moderate to heavy from that spot down to 142nd through the construction zone. Indiana Toll Road is clear between the state line and the Portage Toll, and no problems on I-65. Everything looking good between 8094 in Rensselaer in both directions. If you see a traffic trouble spot, let us know on the traffic tip hotline, 219-405-7743. Please be sure that it's safe to call before you do so. South Shore Trains reporting on time. I'm Carl Berner, Region News Team Traffic.
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2: Highs will be in the mid-60s today with mostly cloudy skies. There's a slight chance of showers this afternoon. Temperatures will drop into the upper 40s tonight with mostly cloudy skies. Saturday will start off mostly sunny with highs in the low 70s. There's a slight chance of showers in the afternoon. Some of those showers may linger into Saturday night. Temperatures will fall into the mid 40s. Mostly sunny on Sunday with highs around 60. A little cooler Monday with highs in the upper 50s, but sunny skies. Tuesday, highs in the low 60s, but showers likely. That's your region forecast.
0: In Lowell, it's 47 degrees at 822 and 48 in Chesterton.
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Oh, yes, we have made it to the end of another work week. We could see a little bit of rain on and off throughout the day. Highs, though, near 65, so warmer than yesterday. It's 829 with Natasha Bedingfield.

0: sounds like bitterness talking to me. I mean, dads do their best. This woman suggests that moms should pick just one small thing that will make them happy on Sunday and just do it themselves. Right? That sounds bitter. I mean, there's nothing wrong with doing stuff with your family on Mother's Day. And if dad doesn't get 100% right, well, you know, that's okay. He gets an A for effort. And you can still do something on your own. I mean, I know a lot of women, myself included, when I owned a home, I liked going out and digging around in my garden on Mother's Day. I didn't expect my husband and my kid to partake in that. It was just something I wanted to do. But I still did something with them, too. I mean, same goes for Father's Day. You know, you do something nice for dad, and then maybe dad wants to go out and hit some golf balls, or he just wants to lay in front of the TV on the sofa. It's their day. You let him do it. Same with Mother's Day. So this woman going viral for saying all this about Mother's Day, I actually think she should be going viral for sounding bitter. We have headlines right now with the Region News team. We'll also check traffic and weather.
1: The State Department says it's revoking the passports of parents with unpaid child support. Officials said starting today, thousands of parents who owe $100,000 or more in past due child support will have their passports revoked. Parents with significant child support debt are being advised to make payment arrangements. We've shared more information on the Region News Team Facebook page. A new proposal from the Trump administration would allow people to ship handguns through the mail. Congress banned the U.S. Postal Service from mailing small firearms back in 1927 unless they were sent from licensed dealers. In January, the Department of Justice released a memo saying the 100-year-old law violates the Second Amendment of the Constitution. In April, the USPS proposed a new rule allowing pistols and revolvers to be mailed. A 30-day period for public comments ended this week. Opponents of the proposal say it would turn the U.S. mail into a gun trafficking pipeline. Pan Am is back. The blue ball is heading back to the clouds, but this time it's got a digital brain. Natalie Rodriguez reports.
2: Pan American World Airways, the brand that defined the original golden age of travel, is officially filed to return to scheduled service. Don't expect a carbon copy of the past. Based out of Miami, the new Pan Am is ditching legacy tech for Geospatios, a first-of-its-kind AI-driven operating system. This smart backbone will manage everything from real-time flight logistics to predictive maintenance. On the tarmac, the classic Boeing Clippers are being replaced by a sleek all-Airbus fleet, starting with the A320s with plans to scale up to 16 aircraft. Backing the venture, a massive tech partnership with Amadeus. Natalie Rodriguez, Miami.
1: 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I'm Jamie Foster.
3: Checking the roadways, westbound 8094, an accident reported between Colfax and Klein Avenue. The center lane closed in the westbound direction of travel. And taking a look at right now, everything solidly jammed up between Broadway and Indianapolis Boulevard. Between Broadway and Klein Avenue, the accident scene. Again, that's westbound 8094, an accident reported between Colfax and Klein Avenue with traffic jamming up just past Broadway, moderate to heavy from that spot past the accident scene. Again, the center lane is closed at the accident scene just east of Klein Avenue. We'll keep an eye there. Eastbound side of 8094, moving at posted speeds here in the region. Klein Avenue north up toward BP and the marina, just a tap of the brakes between the toll road and airport road. Inbound Bishop Ford Freeway, you've got a smooth ride into the south side of Chicago. Outbound Bishop Ford Freeway, hitting the brakes on your approach to 130th. Slow from that spot down to Dalton Avenue through the construction zone there. No complaints on the Indiana Toll Road, and all is well on I-65 between 8094 and Rensselaer. If you see a traffic trouble spot, let us know about it on the Traffic Tip Hotline at 219-405-7743, and please be sure it's safe to call before you do so. South Shore Trains reporting on time. I'm Carl Berner, Region News Team Traffic.
1: Warm up into the mid-60s today under mostly cloudy skies. There's a slight chance of showers this afternoon. Mostly cloudy overnight tonight with lows in the upper 40s. Saturday will start off mostly sunny. Temperatures will climb into the low 70s. There's a slight chance of showers in the afternoon. Some of those showers may linger into Saturday night. Otherwise, will be partly cloudy with lows in the mid-40s. Sunday, mostly sunny. Highs around 60. A little cooler Monday with highs in the mid-50s under sunny skies. Tuesday, temperatures will be back in the low 60s with showers likely. That's your region forecast.
0: At 8:36, it's 46 degrees.

the Regents playlist, Z107, and you know, Mother's Day's on Sunday, and there's a woman who's gone viral because she says that Mother's Day isn't all that it's cracked up to be, and that dads are almost certain to get something wrong on Mother's Day.

0: and Cowlitz in Merrillville. It's 48, and we do need to get caught up with high school sports. 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
1: With the Region Sports Network, this is Mike DeWan with this weekend's Region Sports Report. For baseball this evening, Ileana Christian goes to Chesterton. East Chicago Central is at Michigan City. Highland will head to Portage. River Forest heads to Hammond Central. Chicago Washington is at Whiting. Rensselaer Central will head to Kankakee Valley. Andrean hosts Morgan Park. South Central is at Hebron. Westville faces Morgan Township. Boone Grove is at Tri-Township. And on the Region Sports Network, Hanover Central heads to Crown Point. Tomorrow, Couts goes to LaPorte. Warsaw is at Lake Central. Merrillville heads to Hammond Central. Westside is at East Chicago Central. Bishop Nolan Washington Township will play too. Morgan Township is at Griffith. Whiting and North Judson are in a doubleheader. New Prairie goes to Hanover Central. Lowell is at Benton Central. Andrean takes on Zionsville and Columbus North. LaVille is at South Central. Westville is at Wheeler. And Hebron takes on South Newton. Softball this evening features Hobart at LaPorte. Whiting is at East Chicago Central. Morton goes to Hast. Bishop Knoll heads to Andrean. River Forest will be at Hammond Central. Griffith is at Lake Station. Ileana Christian plays Marion Catholic. South Central faces Hebron. Couts is at Washington Township. Westville travels to Morgan Township. And on the Region Sports Network, Penn is at Crown Point. Tomorrow, South Bend Riley takes on LaPorte. Crown Point faces Boone Grove. Chesterton plays Fairfield and South Bend St. Joseph. Bishop Knoll is at Hobart. Highland takes on Twin Lakes and Rensselaer Central. And Glenn is at Hanover Central. To keep up with all things Region Sports, follow us on Instagram, X, Facebook, YouTube, and on the web at regionsports.com. That's all from us. I'm Mike DeWan with the Region Sports Network, the only game in town.

0: 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You could be picking up a half-price gift certificate to Great Harvest Bakery or Cajun Crab House, even Bubbles Ice Cream Parlor. Those are our deals this week. So if you want to get any of those, get ready at 9 o'clock because that's when you'll have your chance. Now, let's get on to music news. Kelly Clarkson is coming back to The Voice next season. Kelly, Adam Levine, and John Legend recently faced off in season 29's Battle of the Champions, which Adam won. Kelly has now been announced as a returning coach for season 30. Adam has also been confirmed as returning for season 30, which will air this fall. Season 30 will mark Adam's 19th on The Voice. It will be Kelly's 11th season on the panel. Those seasons were non-consecutive, though, because both have left and returned to the show over the years. She's a Disney legend, a Grammy winner, and just happens to have a song called Walk of Fame. So it's not surprising that Miley Cyrus will be getting her very own star on Hollywood's Walk of Fame later on this month. Miley will receive the 2,845th Walk of Fame star on May 22nd. More performers have been added to the lineup of the American Music Awards. Joining Teddy Swims and Cat's Eye will be Hootie and the Blowfish, who will mark the 30th anniversary of their 1996 AMA win for Pop Rock New Artist by performing a medley of their biggest hits. Somber will also perform. The American Music Awards, hosted by Queen Latifah, will air on CBS and Paramount Plus on May 25th, live from Las Vegas. And Matt Damon will host Saturday Night Live this weekend with Noah Kahan as a musical guest. That is Z107 Music News.
1: Checking the roadways, westbound 8094, an accident between Colfax and Klein with the center lane closed. Significant volume issues now between Broadway and the accident scene just east of Klein Avenue. We'll keep an eye on that spot for you. Again, that's westbound 8094, an accident reported between Colfax and Klein with the center lane reportedly blocked. Solid congestion all the way back to Broadway. On the eastbound side of 8094, everything moving along at posted speeds at this time. Klein Avenue up toward BP and the marina, just a few pockets of moderate volume between 1220 and Airport Road. Inbound Bishop Ford Freeway is clear until you get into the south side of Chicago. Outbound Bishop Ford, moderate volume from 130th south to Dalton Road through the construction zone there. No major issues on the Indiana Toll Road. Everything good between the state line and the Portage Toll. And all is well on I-65, both directions between 8094 and Rensselaer. If you see a traffic trouble spot, you can let us know about it on the traffic tip hotline at 219-405-7743. Please be sure that it's safe to call before you do so. South Shore Trains reporting on time. I'm Carl Berner, Region News Team Traffic.
2: Mid-60s for highs today. There's a slight chance of showers this afternoon. Mostly cloudy overnight tonight with lows in the upper 40s. Saturday, low 70s with mostly sunny skies in the morning and a slight chance of showers in the afternoon. A few of those showers may linger into Saturday night, otherwise will be partly cloudy, lows in the mid-40s. Mostly sunny on Sunday, highs around 60. Partly cloudy Sunday night with lows around 40. Monday, a little cooler, sunny with highs in the mid to upper 50s. And Tuesday, showers likely, but highs in the low 60s. That's your region forecast.
0: In Hobart at 850, it's 48 degrees. It's 46 in Griffith.
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before 9 a.m. on this Friday morning, Z107. And stick around because we'll get you caught up with your headlines. We have the region news team standing by. And we'll also check the roads.

0: President Trump says the ceasefire between the U.S. and Iran is still on after the two countries traded fire Thursday. U.S. Central Command says it conducted self-defense strikes against Iranian targets after Iran fired at U.S. destroyers in the Strait of Hormuz. President Trump downplayed the exchange and claimed the ceasefire between Iran and the U.S. was still in effect. The monthly jobs report is out, and it's beat expectations. Most analysts were predicting around 55,000 to 60,000 new jobs created in April versus the 178,000 the month prior. Instead, non-farm payrolls jumped by 115,000 last month. Law and Order is set to be renewed for a 26th season. Mark Mayfield with more.
1: The legendary crime show originally ran for 20 seasons through 2010 on NBC and was revived in 2022. Variety reports that last-minute details of the renewal are still being finalized.
0: I'm Michael Kastner.
2: UIndy Online will be offered this fall by the University of Indianapolis. University officials say they are working to make college more flexible and affordable for working adults. Accelerated 7-week courses are available for $400 per credit hour. Veterans, active duty, and reserve military personnel and their families will be eligible to take their first course for free. Undergraduate programs include bachelor's degrees in organizational leadership, health sciences, and elementary education for professional educators. Clinton County, Indiana Sheriff Richard Kelly has resigned as he and his wife Ashley both pled guilty to charges after they were accused of using a company to get paid from the jail's commissary fund. He pled guilty to one charge of official misconduct and one charge of conflict of interest and was sentenced to 2.5 years in prison, which was suspended to 1 year of probation. She pled guilty to conflict of interest and will be on probation for 180 days. Ashley Kelly is the former Clinton County jail matron. They were previously ordered to pay nearly $330,000 back to the state. IndyCar has pulled a shirt meant to promote the upcoming race in Washington, D.C. after receiving backlash. The cream-colored shirt displayed the slogan, "One Nation, One Race," and featured a helmeted driver seated on the Lincoln Memorial. The shirt was taken down from IndyCar's online store within hours. In a statement, IndyCar said the decision was made following feedback from customers. The Freedom 250 Grand Prix is set to take place around the nation's capital in August to help celebrate the country's 250th anniversary. Your forecast is next. I'm Jamie Foster.
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4: Checking the roadways, westbound 8094, an accident between Colfax and Klein with the center lane closed. Significant volume issues now between Broadway and the accident scene just east of Klein Avenue. We'll keep an eye on that spot for you. Again, that's westbound 8094, an accident reported between Colfax and Klein with the center lane reportedly blocked. Solid congestion all the way back to Broadway. On the eastbound side of 8094, everything moving along at posted speeds at this time. Klein Avenue up toward BP and the marina, just a few pockets of moderate volume between 1220 and Airport Road. Inbound Bishop Ford Freeway is clear until you get into the south side of Chicago. Outbound Bishop Ford, moderate volume from 130th south to Dalton Road through the construction zone there. No major issues on the Indiana Toll Road. Everything good between the state line and the Portage Toll. And all is well on I-65, both directions between 8094 and Rensselaer. If you see a traffic trouble spot, you can let us know about it on the Traffic Tip Hotline at 219-405-7743. Please be sure that it's safe to call before you do so. South Shore Trains reporting on time. I'm Carl Berner, Region News Team Traffic.
2: A 30% chance of showers this afternoon, otherwise mostly cloudy with a high near 64. Tonight, mostly cloudy with a low around 48. Saturday, we start off mostly sunny. Temperatures will soar into the low 70s. There's a 20% chance of showers in the afternoon. We may have a few showers linger into Saturday night, then we'll be partly cloudy with lows in the mid-40s. Sunday, mostly sunny with highs right around 60. Monday, sunny with highs in the upper 50s. And Tuesday, highs in the low 60s, but showers likely. That's your region forecast.
5: It's about 9:06, and in South Haven, it's 48 degrees. It's 49 in Valparaiso, and along the lakefront in Miller Beach, it's 51.

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The Regions Playlist, Z107. Good morning, it's Brooke. Mother's Day, Sunday. And we're doing Mother's Day shout-outs. And Karen Whitmore, she's over in Hobart, and she wants to wish her mother, Marianne Whitmore, a very happy Mother's Day on Sunday, and says, hey, we're going to brunch. Get ready for a good time. Yeah, I like that. Yeah, moms like to go out and have a good time on Mother's Day for sure.

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0: The playlist, Z107 with Alanis. It is Brooke Hunter Friday, and someone on Reddit asked, what is something that you do when you're completely alone that you would never admit to anyone? Okay, so some of the best answers. Walking around with no pants on. Okay, well, fair enough. If you're alone and you're in your own home, what does it really matter? Or here's one, shouting obscenities about people that I don't like out loud. Well, no, I don't do that. But when I'm in my car completely alone, I'm completely shouting obscenities at other drivers. But I think most people do that, and that's something that I would readily admit to anytime. The only thing I can think of right off the top of my head that many might consider strange, but also many do, I think, is I talk to my dogs. I have conversations with them like they're people. But no way am I the only one who does that. I'm sure there are a lot of pet owners who talk to their pets.
1: Indiana Audubon's Wings of Tomorrow silent auction opens tomorrow. Organizers say every bid helps support Mumford & Keller grants and scholarships, funding conservation, research, education, and opportunities that help connect more people with birds. We've shared links to the auction site on our Facebook page. The monthly jobs report is out, and it has beat expectations. Most analysts were predicting around 55,000 to 60,000 new jobs created in April versus the 178,000 last month. Instead, the Bureau of Labor Statistics says non-farm payrolls jumped by 115,000 last month. As expected, the unemployment rate was unchanged at 4.3%. Declassified UFO files have been made available to the American people by the Pentagon. According to the Department of War, it released never-before-seen files related to alien and extraterrestrial life today that are now all in one place, no clearance required. The department says it will be releasing new materials on a rolling basis, likely posted every few weeks. The post office's annual food collection campaign, Stamp Out Hunger, is this weekend. Letter carriers nationwide will be picking up donated food left in shopping bags at mailboxes on Saturday to support local food pantries. Organizers say foods most in need include peanut butter, whole grain cereals, and canned fruits and vegetables. Your forecast is coming up next. I'm Jamie Foster. Highs will be in the mid-60s today with mostly cloudy skies. There's a slight chance of showers this afternoon. Temperatures will drop into the upper 40s tonight with mostly cloudy skies. Saturday will start off mostly sunny with highs in the low 70s. There's a slight chance of showers in the afternoon. Some of those showers may linger into Saturday night. Temperatures will fall into the mid-40s. Mostly sunny on Sunday with highs around 60. A little cooler Monday with highs in the upper 50s, but sunny skies. Tuesday, highs in the low 60s, but showers likely. That's your region forecast.
0: It's 938 and 48 degrees in Portage, and in Munster, it's 49. Z-10-

rattling your ground. Karma's on your scent like a bounty hunter. Karma's gonna track you down, step by step from town to town. Sweet like justice, karma is a queen. Karma takes all my friends to the summit. Karma is the guy on the screen.

0: I just go look at the weather and I don't ever really pay attention, but what I saw looks like tomorrow's close to 70.
1: Ooh,
0: Yeah.
1: these are the Mayflowers we were
0: Right,
1: promised.
0: okay, but Mother's Day, like 60.
1: Oh.
0: But a lot of sun.
1: A drop off. Well, the sun helps.
0: Yes, it
1: The
0: does.
1: wind, if it doesn't have the wind, not to sound super Midwestern,
0: No, but
1: but
0: it's true. It's
1: yeah.
0: true. The other day it was like mid 50s, and when it was windy, it felt like it was in the 30s. But when the wind stopped, it was okay.
1: Yeah.
0: Okay, so Mother's Day.
1: The number one flower for Mother's Day is pink carnations, in case anyone
0: Oh.
1: wants to get
0: So
1: those.
0: the top three gifts are flowers, cards, and like brunch, lunch, or dinner.
1: Oh, yeah.
0: So,
1: Brunch, a lot of brunch options in the area.
0: yes. And I mean, that's a great thing to do because, and this isn't to like bash any dads who cook because there are a lot of dads who are really good cooks. But when you think about like Sunday breakfast or Sunday brunch at home, who usually cooks?
1: Mom.
0: Right. So take her out,
1: Yeah,
0: you know,
1: there's gonna
0: splurge a
1: be.
0: little bit.
1: They say it's
0: It's gonna
1: the
0: be
1: busiest, yeah,
0: crowded.
1: the busiest day for restaurants in all
0: Well,
1: the year.
0: and it may be too late, but if you are going to brunch, you may want to call ahead and see if you can make a reservation if there are any available.
1: True. Yeah, it's gonna be busy.
0: What about your mom?
1: I
0: 'Cause you
1: don't
0: said that she
1: know.
0: springs it on you.
1: Yeah, she likes to do races usually, like go
0: Races.
1: run together.
0: Yeah.
1: And
0: Okay, first of all, have you scoped out? Are there any races?
1: yeah, there's like four.
0: Oh, okay.
1: But I saw two that she, one is Run Like a Mother
0: Okay.
1: 5K, and that's on Sunday morning. And then there's the Girls on the Run Festival, which I think is on Saturday, and I think that's in Crown Point. So I'm like scoping out all the races to see what time those are so that I
0: Right.
1: can mentally prepare what time I have to wake up in the morning if she asks me last minute to do a race.
0: So last minute is what? Like tomorrow? She would give you like 24 hours notice, wouldn't she?
1: I don't know. Sometimes no.
0: Really?
1: Sometimes it'd be like 8 p.m. and be like, do you want to do a race tomorrow morning? Yes.
0: No.
1: And then am I going to say no because it's Mother's
0: You
1: Day? My
0: can't.
1: mom's asking me to do
0: She'll
1: something.
0: hold a grudge.
1: Well, possibly. She'll be like, last year you didn't. I'll be like, no. But she got me to do a half marathon on Mother's Day. And I think she gave me like a week or two
0: Well, at
1: notice.
0: least she gave you a little, you know,
1: But a
0: heads
1: half
0: up.
1: marathon is
0: I
1: 13
0: know.
1: miles.
0: I know. That's harsh. That's really harsh. So the races this Sunday aren't that long.
1: No, they're only 3 miles.
0: Okay.
1: So it's manageable.
0: It's manageable.
1: Yeah.
0: Well, whatever you do with your mother, I hope that you, well, I hope your mother enjoys it. I mean, I
1: Yeah.
0: hope you do too, but you
1: But it's
0: know.
1: not about me.
0: No, it's not about us. It's about our moms.
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2: The monthly jobs report is out, and it's beat expectations. Most analysts were predicting around 55,000 to 60,000 new jobs created in April versus the 178,000 the month prior. Non-farm payrolls jumped by 115,000 last month. President Trump is calling the recent U.S. attacks on Iran a love tap. The U.S. Central Command says it conducted self-defense strikes against Iranian targets on Thursday after Iran fired at U.S. destroyers in the Strait of Hormuz. Trump downplayed the exchange when asked about it by a reporter and claimed the ceasefire between Iran and the U.S. was still in effect. Shakira has just reclaimed her crown as the undisputed voice of the World Cup. With the 2026 tournament just under a month away, FIFA has officially tapped the Colombian superstar for the game's new anthem. The track is called Die Die. That's Italian for Come On, Come On. I'm Michael Kastner.
3: An Indianapolis man is in the Lake County Jail facing 22 felony charges, including kidnapping and resisting law enforcement officers. Those charges stem from an incident that happened Tuesday morning around 8 o'clock. A Lake County Sheriff's Department officer stopped the man's van on southbound I-65 for speeding. During the interaction, the man was seen hiding a plastic bag with pills inside it. The man refused to get out of the van, so officers attempted to remove him. That's when he drove off with two police officers inside the vehicle. He refused all commands to stop and eventually opened a door and jumped out of the vehicle while it was traveling in the middle lane on southbound I-65 near Lowell. Officers safely stopped the vehicle and caught up to the man. While searching the van, they found plastic bags with illicit substances, including suspected cocaine and marijuana. In Valparaiso, Kankakee Valley's Junior Board of Directors Day of Service is bringing the community together on May 30th at the Porter County Fairgrounds. Several events are planned that day, including a car show and a cornhole tournament. Proceeds from the event benefit the Play for Jake Foundation. Registration is open. Visit our Facebook page for more information. The Indianapolis Colts and cornerback Kenny Moore II have parted ways. ESPN reports Moore had requested to be released and is now a free agent. He would have been in his third and final year of a $30 million contract extension and spent the past 9 seasons with the Colts. Moore had 649 tackles over his career with Indianapolis and made the Pro Bowl in 2021. 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I'm Jamie Foster.
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3: Warm up into the mid-60s today under mostly cloudy skies. There's a slight chance of showers this afternoon. Mostly cloudy overnight tonight with lows in the upper 40s. Saturday will start off mostly sunny. Temperatures will climb into the low 70s. There's a slight chance of showers in the afternoon. Some of those showers may linger into Saturday night. Otherwise, will be partly cloudy with lows in the mid-40s. Sunday, mostly sunny. Highs

around 60. A little cooler Monday with highs in the mid-50s under sunny skies. Tuesday, temperatures will be back in the low 60s with showers likely. That's your region forecast.

0: Hey, it's Bono and time for Hollywood Snippets with Mark Edward Willows. Take it away, Mark.
1: Okay, on we go with this Mother's Day weekend here and starting off with a death. And this time, media mogul Ted Turner passed away at 87. Of course, he was the founder of CNN, former husband of Jane Fonda, and the owner of the Braves. Our condolences there. For all you fans of Reba's Happy Place, the NBC sitcom, well, guess what? Season one is streaming now on Netflix. Meryl Streep revealed in an interview that when she took on the role of The Devil Wears Prada 2, they asked her, what does she want, meaning money-wise? She told them, and she got it. No questions asked. Meryl said, geez, I wish I would have known it was always that easy in my career. I should have done that from the beginning. Dolly Parton has revealed that she has been suffering with kidney stones most of her life. She's doing okay. She's on meds. She is not doing the stage yet, but she is focusing on a hotel and a restaurant that she's planning on opening in Nashville. Season 8 of The Neighborhood is ending on CBS. May the 11th, which is coming up, is going to be the last show. And according to People Magazine, Jonathan Knight is back on HGTV, rebooting the Amish Style renovations.

0: show. So be looking for that. And right now, that is the latest in entertainment. I'm Mark Edward Willows. I will see everyone back a little later with some news on WKRP in Cincinnati and about the Rookies. See everyone back in a little while.
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print says about rain, but it looks like after today, it's going to be nice and sunny for your Mother's Day weekend, which is a plus in case you want to do some gardening. It's Katie on Z107.1. I hope your day's off to a great start. It is Friday, and that's why we got to celebrate.

0: 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Maybe when they won't stop eating expired food. More on that horrific experience next.
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another question of the day is going to be talked about in about an hour at Z107.1. Of course, it's about your mom. Go figure, right? Talking about moms all weekend long. It is Mother's Day weekend. You're going to take a trip through the viral spiral, see what's trending at 1:30, and how someone made such a huge mistake at the bank. It's crazy. Tell you about it at 1:30. And at what point do you hold it?

0: Southern Comfort Classics. This Mother's Day, treat mom to a feast of bold flavors and good vibes at Cajun Crab House.
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Do you know someone who disregards every expiration date and you can't help but wonder to yourself, how are they still alive? It's reason enough to consider an intervention, especially when your loved one keeps eating expired items and seemingly does not care about the possible consequences. More on that in just 6 minutes.

0: we could dance all night.
1: Most people deep clean their refrigerator every 3 to 4 months, which means that if you open up your fridge right now, you could probably find a few items that are past the expiration date. But do you immediately toss these items when you see them, or do you see how far you can stretch it? Hey, it's Candy Day, and if you judge me for this, it's okay, because it can't be much worse than what happened last night. But I am as frugal can be, meaning I'm not about to throw away anything if it still looks good to use or eat. Expiration dates are more suggestive, in my opinion, and my boyfriend recently figured this out, that I will try to make it last as long as possible. And maybe that's a doctor-to-be thing, because he's always checking expiration dates, from food items to anything medicinal, even things like sunblock. So I thought he would just love to know that I ate expired bread yesterday, and he asked me when it expired. So I told him April 28th, and he was gagging over the phone in disgust. But the bread was refrigerated, and it still looked good to me. So I told my mom this story last night, because I kind of started to get paranoid that I was going to get sick from not heeding my boyfriend's warnings. And that's when my mom told me that the bread had been previously frozen. And if you freeze bread, it can last for 3 to 6 months at least past the expiration date. When my boyfriend found this out about how long bread can last when it's frozen, I thought he was going to faint. So maybe he's the one that needs the intervention.
2: In Valparaiso, one of the largest and longest-running animal care events in Northwest Indiana is back after taking a break during the COVID-19 pandemic. Be Kind to Animals Pet Expo is tomorrow from 10 a.m. to 4 p.m. at the Porter County Expo. The event will feature local rescue groups, vendors, and more. Donations will also be accepted for the

0: food pantry, and resources will be available for those in need. Obama Foundation officials say they're sold out for the first month after tickets went on sale on Wednesday for the Obama Center. The museum opens on June 18th with an invitation-only grand opening ceremony. It opens to the public the next day. All of June and July have already sold out. The calendar largely remains open into November. Tickets can be purchased on the museum website. Most Illinois residents believe public funding for a new Chicago Bears stadium should be limited. A recent poll shows that 37% of Illinois voters say city government should let the team leave Soldier Field without any taxpayer funds to build a new stadium. 27% believe Illinois officials should offer a deal similar to the one made in Indiana. Hoosier officials have proposed to spend $1 billion when the Bears would pay $2 billion to build an enclosed stadium in Hammond. Another 13% say Illinois should offer more than Indiana to keep the team, while 22% say the Bears should be forced to stay in Soldier Field for the rest of their contract, which runs through 2033. The survey was conducted by the University of Illinois Springfield Center for State Policy and Leadership. For the Region News Team, I'm Jamie Foster. Your forecast is coming up next.
1: Now this traffic alert. Westbound 8094, an accident reported between Clark Road and Burr Street. The left lane is closed in the westbound direction of travel. Stacking up on the westbound side of 8094 on your approach to I-65. Jammed up from that spot all the way to the accident scene in the Black Oak area. Once again, to reiterate, westbound 8094, an accident between Clark Road and Burr Street in the Gary area with traffic stacked back past I-65. It's also slowing things down on the ramp from northbound I-65 to the westbound Borman Expressway. We'll continue to keep you updated with the latest. I'm Carl Berner with a region traffic alert.
0: Mid-60s for highs today. There's a slight chance of showers this afternoon. Mostly cloudy overnight tonight with lows in the upper 40s. Saturday, low 70s with mostly sunny skies in the morning and a slight chance of showers in the afternoon. A few of those showers may linger into Saturday night, otherwise will be partly cloudy, lows in the mid-40s. Mostly sunny on Sunday, highs around 60. Partly cloudy Sunday night with lows around 40. Monday, a little cooler, sunny with highs in the mid to upper 50s. And Tuesday, showers likely, but highs in the low 60s. That's your region forecast.

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1: The recent U.S. strikes on Iran are being called a love tap by President Trump. U.S. Central Command says it conducted self-defense strikes against Iranian targets on Thursday after Iran fired at U.S. destroyers in the Strait of Hormuz. Trump downplayed the exchange when asked about it by a reporter. The president is set to speak from the White House today. He'll be hosting a Mother's Day event from the Rose Garden. The speech is set for noon Eastern. The National Retail Federation is projecting record spending this Mother's Day. Some kids are more prepared than others.
2: Thinking like a basket with like stuff in it.
3: I flew my mom out to Florida so she could see her mom. I also ordered her a fruit bouquet.
4: I haven't got a gift yet because I'm in nursing school. I'm so busy, but I will.
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0: At mom's favorite restaurant, Americans are expected to spend about $38 billion this holiday. I'm Michael Kastner.
1: Nearly 50 law enforcement agencies from across the state are partnering with Special Olympics Indiana and Duncan for Cop on a Rooftop. The event is Friday, May 15th from 5 a.m. to noon. Officers will be in, around, and on top of Duncan stores, raising awareness for the 20,000 Hoosier athletes who train and compete for free in the Special Olympics. Everyone who donates receives a coupon for a free donut. Those who give $10 or more will get a free medium hot coffee. At least 15 Duncan locations in the region are participating. We've shared a link on the Region News Team Facebook page to find the one closest to you. If you like Savannah Banana style baseball, you'll likely love the Region Razzles. They're a new team in Whiting playing Thursday nights at Oil City Stadium starting in June. Their games are billed as 7 innings of nonstop fun. Girls and guys compete, perform, and include you in the antics. The team says there's baseball, softball, singing, dodgeball, dancing, soccer, and free Razzles, the candy. You can learn more and meet the team on Thursday, May 14th at the South Shore Welcome Center in Hammond. Tickets go on sale April 1st. They're also looking for players to join the team. We've shared more information on our Facebook page. The State Department plans to start today revoking passports from parents who owe unpaid child support. They were going to focus on parents who owe $100,000 or more in past due child support, but officials now say the department is coordinating with the Department of Health and Human Services to include parents who owe $2,500 or more. According to the State Department, under federal law, anyone with more than $2,500 in unpaid court-ordered child support can be denied a passport or have an existing one yanked. Officials say the enforcement push is intended to pressure delinquent parents to comply with the court-ordered obligations. For the Region News Team, I'm Jamie Foster. 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
3: Alicia Tassone with the Region Traffic Update. Westbound side of 8094 is still backed up due to that crash just before Burr Street. It was a vehicle that hit the inside barrier wall. We have the emergency crews and the tow truck on the scene there, so left lane is still blocked. Hopefully that will be clearing soon. Traffic is stacked up all the way back past I-65, going to be hitting the brakes westbound at Central Avenue and backed up down onto the ramp from northbound 65 as well. We've got some slowdowns, just moderate volume on the eastbound side of 8094 as well, passing through that stretch. Tips are letting us know we have traffic signals that are flashing in Velpo. That's Lincoln Way and Napoleon Street, but it looks like we have some other intersections there downtown on Lincoln Way that are also pretty backed up. Roosevelt and Morgan Boulevard in particular. So if there are any other flashing traffic signals, make sure you treat those as always stops. 219-405-7743 is our hotline. Alicia Tassone with a Region Traffic Update.
1: A 30% chance of showers this afternoon, otherwise mostly cloudy with a high near 64. Tonight, mostly cloudy with a low around 48. Saturday, we start off mostly sunny. Temperatures will soar into the low 70s. There's a 20% chance of showers in the afternoon. We may have a few showers linger into Saturday night, then we'll be partly cloudy with lows in the mid-40s. Sunday, mostly sunny with highs right around 60. Monday, sunny with highs in the upper 50s. And Tuesday, highs in the low 60s. But showers likely. That's your region forecast.

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0: 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Good morning, I'm Katie Day. But happy Friday, you've made it to the weekend, and some of your favorite celebrities have birthdays today, starting with a legend himself. David Attenborough is 100 years old today. He's a legendary naturalist and nature documentary producer who created several documentaries, including Planet Earth and The Life of Birds.
1: 70% of all birds are now domesticated poultry.
0: Happy 100th birthday to the guy that stews my soul, David Attenborough. And if you look him up on Google today, the homepage is decked out for David Attenborough's legacy.
1: Nature once determined how we survive. Now we determine how nature survives.
0: So we have a centenarian in the house today, but Enrique Iglesias is 51 today. He is a Grammy award-winning Latin pop artist who sold over 180 million records in English and Spanish. He's known for hits like... And
2: I can be your hero, baby.
0: And you can't forget this one with Pitbull.
2: Baby,
0: Enrique Iglesias has set the record for the most number one hits on the Billboard Hot Latin Songs chart. Happy 51st birthday to Enrique Iglesias. And Matthew Davis is 48 today. He's best known for roles such as history teacher Alaric Saltzman on the series The Vampire Diaries.
3: You'll probably want to pronounce it Alaric, but it's Alaric, okay? So you... can call me Rick.
0: And you might remember him as the co-star opposite of Reese Witherspoon in Legally Blonde.
4: I think we should break up.
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0: Man, that scene got me so mad. Happy 48th birthday to Matthew Davis. Now, if you or somebody you know celebrating a birthday, you can always celebrate with us on the Region's Playlist, Z107. Just let us know your birthday's coming up on Facebook at Z107.1. And when it's your birthday, we shout you out like we do every day a few minutes after noon. 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

Club Nouveau on the Regions playlist. It's Z107. I'm Katie, and our question of the day up on Facebook at Z107.1. Today's question is about our moms. And what is one trait that you got from your mom that you are happy passed down to you? Let us know. We're going to read some of your answers in just 7 minutes.

0: Some TLC for your Friday. It is Z1071. I'm Katie Day. And the question of the day is up on Facebook. Feel free to join the conversation there. Today's question is, what is one trait that you're glad you got from your mom? We got tons of answers coming in to start us off, starting with Tracy and Valparaiso, who said the ability to love unconditionally. I love that. What is one trait that you're glad you got from your mom? Kevin in New Buffalo said kindness. And then Patty in Michigan City said sorting clothes to wash. A lot of great answers coming in already. And if you have a shout out for your mom and you want to let us know what trait you're glad you got from her, let us know on Facebook at Z107.
1: The Indiana Department of Environmental Management introduces a new air quality notification, a local air quality advisory, to alert residents of short-term conditions that can become unhealthy for several hours but may not meet the criteria to forecast an air quality action day. Officials say the new local air quality advisory will help ITEM communicate when air quality may be impacted temporarily, giving residents clearer information about the air quality in their communities. Conditions that may lead to a local

0: air quality advisory include overnight temperature inversions that trap air pollutants near the ground, low wind speeds or stagnant air, and accumulation of smoke from fireworks, leaf burning, or other sources. We've shared more information on the Region News Team Facebook page. Egg consumption is associated with a lower risk of Alzheimer's disease for seniors 65 and older. Michael Kastner with more.
1: That's according to a new study published in the Journal of Nutrition. Researchers at California's Loma Linda University found that eating one egg a day for at least 5 days a week reduces Alzheimer's risk by up to 27%. They say that eggs are known to support brain health. The American Egg Board provided some of the funding for the study. I'm Michael Kastner.
0: Law & Order is set to be renewed for a 26th season. The legendary crime show originally ran for 20 seasons through 2010 on NBC and was revived in 2022. Variety reports that last-minute details of the renewal are still being finalized. For the Region News Team, I'm Jamie Foster. Your forecast is coming up.
2: Alicia, to some of the region traffic update. Traffic looking a little bit better on the westbound side of 8094 as that earlier crash before Burr has been cleared, but still pretty jammed through the I-65 corridor back down onto the ramp from northbound I-65, just not completely recovering yet from that earlier crash. And then we have traffic signals reported flashing in downtown Velpo, Lincoln Way, and Napoleon Street. It looks like there may be some other ones flashing as well, pretty backed up from Morgan Boulevard and Roosevelt Road. So any of those traffic signals along Lincoln Way in Velpo that are flashing, treat those as always stops. Alicia Tassone with the region traffic update.
0: Highs will be in the mid-60s today with mostly cloudy skies. There's a slight chance of showers this afternoon. Temperatures will drop into the upper 40s tonight with mostly cloudy skies. Saturday will start off mostly sunny with highs in the low 70s. There's a slight chance of showers in the afternoon. Some of those showers may linger into Saturday night. Temperatures will fall into the mid-40s. Mostly sunny on Sunday with highs around 60. A little cooler Monday with highs in the upper 50s, but sunny skies. Tuesday, highs in the low 60s, but showers likely. That's your region forecast.

0: Another weekend in the region, and it's a big one. Mother's Day weekend. 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

0: that she wants, Ace of Base on Z107.1, and maybe all your mom wants for Mother's Day is to go to brunch. Well, we got tons of brunch options happening this weekend in the region, along with several other things, so let's plan it out for you with Katie's Calendar.
1: It's Katie's Calendar, it's time to plan your day. It's Katie's Calendar, calendar with the K.
0: Hey! A lot of events happening in the region today. It is opening weekend for the 49er Drive-In. Today is the big day. They're ranked as one of America's top 10 drive-in theaters, according to USA Today. We're lucky to have them in our neck of the woods. Double feature tonight, showing the new Super Mario Galaxy movie and Project Hail Mary. Only $12 to see two movies, and kids are half-priced. The 6th annual Tequila Convention is going on Saturday evening, 5 to 10, at the Brewery Lodge and Supper Club in Michigan City. There's tequila tasting sampler trays. There's also some bonfire pits and a nice outdoor property there at the Brewery Lodge and Supper Club in Michigan City. Girls on the Run Festival and 5K, Saturday at 9 a.m. at Fair Oaks Farms. It's going to be a celebratory 5K. The festival begins at 9, but the race to follow at 10, and it's tons of fun. Mother's Day Tea at Wild Woods on Saturday, 11 to 2. That's in Hobart. And then Mother's Day Tea as well at the Barker Mansion. That is Saturday afternoon, 1 to 4 in Michigan City. Then we're calling all train enthusiasts. The National Train Day celebration at Heston Steam Museum is in LaPorte on Saturday all throughout the day. You also got the Shop with Mom sales event happening Saturday 10 to 5 at Antiques on Main and Crown Point. To bring your mom, join them for some sales, sips, snacks, and shopping the beautiful store. Got a few farmers markets this weekend. Chesterton European Market is back. Their seasonal market. It's going to begin Saturday at 8 a.m. and go until 2. And then we have another one in St. John. The farmers market begins at 8 a.m. on Sunday. Wicker Ave in St. John. They've got fresh produce, prepared foods, some honey-baked goods, and so much more. And if you are looking for a Mother's Day brunch, it's going to be busy this weekend, but you got a lot of options to choose from. All of these places are offering Sunday brunch for Mother's Day. You got Bon V on Main Street in Hobart, Culinary Misfits off of Main Street in Crown Point, Four Corners Winery and Wedding Venue in Valparaiso offering Sunday brunch for Mother's Day, Fuzzy Lime Brewing in Highland, Center for Visual and Performing Arts off of Ridge Road in Munster, the Farmhouse Restaurant in Fair Oaks, that is a cool place to be. They're also offering the Mother's Day brunch on Sunday. Wicker Park Dining Solutions in Highland, Shady Creek Winery off of Tryon Road in Michigan City, and White Hawk Country Club off of White Hawk Drive in Crown Point. They are offering a Sunday brunch for Mother's Day. And last but not least, Journeyman in Valparaiso has a Mother's Day brunch for you this Sunday. If you ever need weekend plans, we got you covered with Katie's Calendar.
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3: President Trump has called recent U.S. attacks on Iran a love tap. The U.S. Central Command says it conducted self-defense strikes against Iranian targets yesterday after Iran fired at U.S. destroyers in the Strait of Hormuz. Trump downplayed the exchange when asked about it by a reporter and claimed the ceasefire between Iran and the U.S. was still in effect. Later in the day, Trump said a peace deal with Iran might not happen, but it could happen any day. He added, "I believe they want the deal more than I do." The monthly jobs report is out now and came in above expectations. Most analysts were predicting about 55,000 to 60,000 new jobs created in April versus the 178,000 the month prior. Instead, the Bureau of Labor Statistics says non-farm payrolls jumped by 115,000 last month. As expected, the unemployment rate was unchanged at 4.3%. I'm Chris Caraggio.
4: In Michigan City, Google is providing the final $400,000 needed to fully fund the highly anticipated Fetters Alley All-Inclusive Playground and Fitness Park project. This officially completes the fundraising efforts for the $5 million initiative. Officials say the project has been years in the making and represents one of the most ambitious quality of life investments in Michigan City history. Designed to be fully inclusive and accessible to residents and visitors of all ages and abilities, the park will feature an all-inclusive playground, fitness amenities, gathering spaces, and recreation.

0: educational opportunities intended to serve the entire community. May is Foster Care Awareness Month, and Governor Braun has announced an update to Indiana's new parent leave policy for state of Indiana employees. The policy currently provides paid leave for eligible employees following the birth or adoption of a child. Now that support extends to foster care placements, recognizing that foster parents need time to help children adjust, attend appointments, and build stability. This update is part of Governor Braun's Family First Workplace Initiative, which is focused on making Indiana a more supportive workplace for parents and families. The New Jersey Motor Vehicle Commission is planning to recall a license plate because it is seen as a threat similar to what former FBI head James Comey is accused of making. A picture of a Subaru Outback's license plate, FDT8647, was posted on social media sites this week, and Trump supporters complained after interpreting it as a call to kill the 47th president. For the Region News Team, I'm Jamie Foster. 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
2: Happy Friday, everybody. It's meteorologist Matt Wintz here for Region News with your forecast. We've got some leftover showers dancing around on radar here as of our midday, but we'll start to improve as the system slides east this afternoon. Should break out into some sunshine before the day is out area-wide, as we'll be in the mid-60s. Not bad today. Tonight, mainly clear and quiet for your Friday evening plans. And for our Mother's Day weekend, we've got a mix of sun and clouds expected tomorrow. We will have a front that moves through, and that could pop a shower, maybe a thunderstorm, as it slides south during the day. We'll be up near 70 for a high, and then we have cooler air coming in for Mother's Day, but we're going to dry things out. Temperatures on Mother's Day in the upper 50s should have lots of sunshine for Mom. As we start next week, we'll start on the cooler note with highs likely in the 50s on Monday. We'll have more shower chances working in here Tuesday and Wednesday with cool temperatures in the low 60s. But once we get beyond Thursday next week, as we head on into next weekend, it does look like we start to warm up again as this pattern finally flips back, and we do look to stay warm, not just next weekend, but beyond that, hopefully for the rest of May. We'll keep you updated on that. Enjoy your Mother's Day weekend, everybody. I'm meteorologist Matt Wintz for Region News. Z1L.

This might be the day to fill up for gas. I don't know if it's going to keep dropping, but on my way into work this morning, I saw it for $4.28 at the local Speedway. That is the lowest we've seen in a minute. I had to actually stop and adjust my eyes just to make sure I wasn't still sleepy and I wasn't seeing quite right. $4.28 was the price of gas on my way in this morning. And I'm kind of nervous, though, because today's the day that Governor Braun's gas tax holiday is supposed to expire. So I don't know if that's with the holiday already factored in or did it already run up. And if it did, how is it cheaper than it's been?

0: about a quarter after 12. Maybe you're getting ready for your lunch break, or maybe you're just waiting to hear the birthday shout outs because we do it around this time every single day on Z1071. Happy birthday to several people in the region today. Joni JJ is in Crown Point celebrating. Happy birthday, Joni. Happy birthday to Marge Friedman Hyman. Enjoy your birthday. Happy birthday to Nadine Frame in Valparaiso. Happy birthday to Cindy's husband, Roger Canterbury in Lake Village today. Happy birthday to George R. Watkins Sr. celebrating the big 8-3. Happy 83rd birthday over the weekend, George. Happy birthday to Laura Gaskins in Malden. Happy birthday to Helen's son, Andrew, who is 37 over the weekend. Happy birthday to Candy's grandson, Skylar Sicilian, who's celebrating the Sweet 16 over the weekend. Happy birthday to Savannah Kidd in Valparaiso. Happy birthday to Mia from Valparaiso. Happy birthday to Brooke's husband, Justin Bruins, celebrating over the weekend. Happy birthday to Rylan, who's celebrating over the weekend. Happy 71st birthday to the best dad in the world, Jim Mooney from Sherrillville. Shoutouts from Jamie. Happy birthday to Jody's longtime friend, Stephanie. Enjoy your day. And last but not least, we got our social media director, Melissa Marshall, celebrating a birthday by going to the Morgan Wallen concert over the weekend. And Dylan Murphy, our most recent intern, is celebrating his 22nd birthday today with his twin brother, Ryan. Enjoy your birthday. Now, if you or someone you know is celebrating a birthday, you can always celebrate with us by finding us on Facebook. Here's how.
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0: Hugo, there's something I want you to have.
1: Oh, it's beautiful. But wait a minute, isn't this?
0: Yeah, yes it is.
1: But I thought the old lady dropped it into the ocean in the air.
0: Well, baby, I went down and got it for you.
1: Aw, you

is Mother's Day weekend, and maybe you're planning to take your mom to brunch. But if you are, just mentally prepare now for what you're going to see, okay? More on that with the Daily Fact in 7 minutes.

0: hard to believe that Mother's Day weekend is already here, but the day just so happens to be early this year. And if you're planning to take your mom out somewhere nice, know that you're not the only one. Hey, it's Katie Day, and this is your favorite part of the day. It is time for the Daily Fact. What is the Daily Fact, you might ask? It's just a fun bit of knowledge to share at home or at work to break the ice and start a conversation with your friends or coworkers. And it's going to be a busy weekend for restaurants, so mentally prepare now. Here it is, the Daily Fact. Did you know that about a third of U.S. adults visit a restaurant to celebrate Mother's Day every year? According to the National Restaurant Association, that makes Mother's Day the busiest day of the year for restaurants, even surpassing Valentine's Day. Because while many couples go out in February, those are typically tables of two, and Mother's Day celebrations can be a four top or more. So if you're braving the crowd for your annual Mother's Day brunch, just remember to have some extra patience with the servers and the wait staff. Otherwise, you might be celebrating Mother's Day from the parking lot.
1: Indiana Audubon's Wings of Tomorrow silent auction opens tomorrow. Organizers say every bid helps support Mumford & Keller grants and scholarships, funding conservation, research, education, and opportunities that help connect more people with birds. We've shared links to the auction site on our Facebook page. The monthly jobs report is out, and it has beat expectations. Most analysts were predicting around 55 to 60,000 new jobs created in April versus the 178,000 last month. Instead, the Bureau of Labor Statistics says non-farm payrolls jumped by 115,000 last month. As expected, the unemployment rate was unchanged at 4.3%. Declassified UFO files have been made available to the American people by the Pentagon. According to the Department of War, it released never-before-seen files related to alien and extraterrestrial life today that are now all in one place, no clearance required. The department says it will be releasing new materials on a rolling basis, likely posted every few weeks. The post office's annual food collection campaign, Stamp Out Hunger, is this weekend. Letter carriers nationwide will be picking up donated food left in shopping bags at mailboxes on Saturday to support local food pantries. Organizers say foods most in need include peanut butter, whole grain cereals, and canned fruits and vegetables. Your forecast is coming up next. I'm Jamie Foster. We may have a few peaks of sunshine this afternoon. Highs will be in the low to mid 60s. There's a 30% chance of showers. Mostly cloudy overnight tonight with lows in the mid to upper 40s. Saturday, low 70s. Mostly sunny skies. There's a slight chance of showers again in the afternoon. Saturday night, partly cloudy. Lows in the mid 40s. Sunday, highs around 60 with mostly sunny skies. We'll be sunny again on Monday. A little cooler, highs in the upper 50s. Tuesday, back in the low 60s with showers likely. That's your region forecast.
2: 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For baseball this evening, Ileana Christian goes to Chesterton. East Chicago Central is at Michigan City. Highland will head to Portage. River Forest heads to Hammond Central. Chicago Washington is at Whiting. Rensselaer Central will head to Kankakee Valley. Andrean hosts Morgan Park. South Central is at Hebron. Westville faces Morgan Township. Boone Grove is at Tri-Township. 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Tomorrow, Couts goes to LaPorte. Warsaw is at Lake Central. Merrillville heads to Hammond Central. Westside is at East Chicago Central. Bishop Nolan Washington Township will play too. Morgan Township is at Griffith. Whiting and North Judson are in a doubleheader. New Prairie goes to Hanover Central. Lowell is at Benton Central. Andrean takes on Zionsville and Columbus North. LaVille is at South Central. Westville is at Wheeler. And Hebron takes on South Newton. Softball this evening features Hobart at LaPorte. Whiting is at East Chicago Central. Morton goes to Hast. Bishop Noel heads to Andrean. River Forest will be at Hammond Central. Griffith is at Lake Station. Ileana

Christian plays Marion Catholic, South Central faces Hebron, Couts is at Washington Township, Westville travels to Morgan Township, and on the Region Sports Network, Penn is at Crown Point. Tomorrow, South Bend Riley takes on LaPorte. Crown Point faces Boone Grove, Chesterton plays Fairfield, and South Bend St. Joseph. 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I'm Mike DeWan with the Region Sports Network, the only game in town.

0: 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What do you think that is? Drop your guess on Facebook at Z1071 and we'll see if you're right.
1: Stuck in traffic on the Borman, backup on Dickey Road, construction on the toll road.
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0: Over 50% of moms plan to do this over the weekend. Any idea what that could be?
1: It's a stat attack. I can't believe it.
0: Hey, I'm Katie Day, and over 50% of moms plan to do this over the weekend. What do you think that is? Jocelyn in Michigan City guessed plant some flowers, which I could see a lot of moms doing that this weekend, especially because it's supposed to be really nice. That is not the answer we're looking for, though. Sharon in Valparaiso guessed go out to eat. It is a big one for going out to restaurants, though I will say that's not the answer either. Over 50% of moms plan to do this over the weekend. Britt in DeMont said making a social media post about their kids. I like the way you think, Britt. It is Mother's Day themed. The answer we were looking for, over 50% of moms plan to buy themselves a Mother's Day gift. And it was Tina in North Judson who got it right. Tina, you deserve the buzzer of celebration. I hope that the moms that choose to buy themselves a Mother's Day gift also receive something thoughtful from their kids, and she's not just forced to treat herself on Mother's Day because everyone seemed to forget. Over 50% of moms plan to buy themselves a Mother's Day gift, and if that's your mom, that doesn't mean you get a free pass.
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2: President Trump is honoring mothers who have lost children ahead of this weekend's Mother's Day holiday. He delivered remarks from the White House Rose Garden today. Trump hosted mothers of children killed by illegal immigrants, as well as mothers of military service members who died while serving. The president touted actions he has taken during his time back in office aimed at stopping illegal immigration. And President Trump says recent U.S. attacks on Iran were minor. The U.S. Central Command says it conducted self-defense strikes against Iranian targets yesterday after Iran fired at U.S. destroyers in the Strait of Hormuz. Trump downplayed the exchange when asked about it by a reporter, saying it was just a love tap, and claimed the ceasefire between Iran and the U.S. was still in effect. Later in the day yesterday, Trump said a peace deal with Iran might not happen, but it could happen any day. He added, "I believe they want the deal more than I do." I'm Chris Caraggio.
3: UIndy Online will be offered this fall by the University of Indianapolis. University officials say they are working to make college more flexible and affordable for working adults. Accelerated 7-week courses are available for $400 per credit hour. Veterans, active duty, and reserve military personnel and their families will be eligible to take their first course for free. Undergraduate programs include bachelor's degrees in organizational leadership, health sciences, and elementary education for professional educators. Clinton County, Indiana Sheriff Richard Kelly has resigned as he and his wife Ashley both pled guilty to charges after they were accused of using a company to get paid from the jail's commissary fund. He pled guilty to one charge of official misconduct and one charge of conflict of interest and was sentenced to 2.5 years in prison, which was suspended to 1 year of probation. She pled guilty to conflict of interest and will be on probation for 180 days. Ashley Kelly is the former Clinton County jail matron. They were previously ordered to pay nearly $330,000 back to the state. IndyCar has pulled a shirt meant to promote the upcoming race in Washington, D.C. after receiving backlash. The cream-colored shirt displayed the slogan, "One Nation, One Race," and featured a helmeted driver seated on the Lincoln Memorial. The shirt was taken down from IndyCar's online store within hours. In a statement, IndyCar said the decision was made following feedback from customers. The Freedom 250 Grand Prix is set to take place around the nation's capital in August to help celebrate the country's 250th anniversary. Your forecast is next. I'm Jamie Foster.
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3: Mostly cloudy this afternoon. You may even see a few raindrops occasionally. Highs will be in the low to mid 60s. Temperatures will fall into the upper 40s overnight with mostly cloudy skies. Mostly sunny to start the day on Saturday. Temperatures will soar into the low 70s. There's a slight chance of showers in the afternoon. A few sprinkles overnight Saturday night, otherwise partly cloudy with lows in the mid 40s. 60 on Sunday with mostly sunny skies. Sunny on Monday with highs in the upper 50s. Tuesday, we're back in the low 60s with showers likely. That's your region forecast.

That's Ed Sheeran with Camera on the Regions playlist. It's Z1071. I'm Katie, and right now I'm flabbergasted, okay? I can barely speak because someone took their camera and they filmed this hack for toast. And I wish I knew it this morning when I had some, but I guess you can keep your toast from getting soggy by standing it up after it's been toasted. So you basically lean the two pieces of toast against each other, and it looks like a little tent teepee shape. And I guess it keeps it from getting soggy. Now I'm going to have to try this because they say don't knock it till you try it. I just don't know how this is going to actually prevent sogginess, but you got to try it before you start knocking it, as they say.

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These spam calls, we've been getting so many of them that it's so hard to tell what's real and what's fake. And I kind of feel bad for this one bank teller who, she thought it was a prank call, but it happened to be perhaps the most well-known guy in the nation and beyond. And you're going to hear more about that. The prank call that's not really a prank call lives in infamy. That's coming up in 8 minutes with the Viral Spiral.

0: You're listening to the Regions Playlist. It is Z1071. Hope you're having a great afternoon. I'm Katie, and hopefully this spares you from the inevitable social media scroll later today. Today marks the one-year anniversary of when Pope Leo XIV was elected Pope at the Conclave. From the suburbs of Chicago to Italy, it's a big change. And soon after the news that he was elected Pope, he obviously had to change a lot of things, including his address to match his new place of residence in Vatican City. But when Pope Leo called the bank to make these changes, they didn't really believe him. Father McCarthy, a friend of the Pope, shared the story.
1: 2 months in, he calls his bank to change his phone number and I think his address. She asks all the security questions. And then they say, "Oh, I'm sorry, sir. It says here you have to come in person. Would it matter to you if I told you I'm Pope Leo?" She hung up on him.
0: Imagine being the person who hung up on the Pope. I bet her coworkers haven't let her live it down. The Pope, by the way, still a big White Sox fan. He grew up going to games with his family, and I know there's no crying in baseball, but this nearly got me. Across the street at Wrigley, they had a Chicago Cubs fan throw out the first pitch with help from a White Sox fan. And your first reaction might be to ask why, as was mine. Well, this Cubs fan, Bridget Coles, was diagnosed a few years ago with kidney failure at just age 23, and only a kidney donor could save her. So she started campaigning online and at Cubs games with signs that said, "This little cubby needs a kidney." And the news spread across Chicagoland, and it caught the attention of a Sox fan named Thomas Alessio, who happened to be a match. The transplant was a success, and the two reunited on the mound this week. By the way, the Cubs are hot. They won again last night, 8-3 against the Cincinnati Reds. That makes it their 15th consecutive win at home, and it's the longest winning streak at Wrigley since an 18-game stretch back in September of 1935, nearly 100 years ago. The franchise record, per the team historian, is a 21-game run back in 1880 at Lakefront Park, so we'll see if they can break that. And Gen Z started a new DIY trend that could be a lifesaver for us all. It's called the anxiety bag. They pack it with tools to calm your nerves, which can include a small portable fan to help prevent overheating. Of course, a fidget spinner, because yes, we still use those in times of panic, and some other items like a cooling patch, chapstick, ibuprofen. Many people have even started calling their purses a panic pouch or a panic purse. It went viral, and we spiraled right here on Z1071.
2: The American Civil Liberties Union of Indiana is suing the state attorney general's office after an investigator showed up at the door of a Monroe County resident to say he might be indicted for threats. The man had posted 86 on the official Facebook pages of several top elected Republicans in Indiana, and the ACLU is suing on his behalf. The federal lawsuit is against Director of Investigations Kurt Spivey. The ACLU says the man is protected under the First Amendment and was not threatening anyone. The Indiana All-Payer Claims Database has been expanded into the Indiana Health Prices Platform. Governor Mike Braun's office says the expansion aims to bring information on hospital cash prices, prescription resources, and voluntary provider submissions to one location. Braun says the database will drive competition and lower healthcare costs. Forbes magazine says the Indiana Fever are the WNBA's third most valuable franchise. The Fever generated over $55 million in revenue last season and are worth $560 million. The Golden State Valkyries are the most valuable at $1 billion, followed by the New York Liberty at $600 million. After the Fever are the Las Vegas Aces and Seattle Storm to make up the top five. The average valuation for a team in the WNBA is $414 million, up from $272 million in 2025. For the Region News Team, I'm Jamie Foster. Your forecast is coming up next. Mostly cloudy this afternoon with a 30% chance of showers. Highs will be in the mid-60s. Overnight will be mostly cloudy. Temperatures will drop into the upper 40s. Low 70s for tomorrow with mostly sunny skies in the morning, then a slight chance of showers in the afternoon. We may have a few showers in the area Saturday night, otherwise partly cloudy with lows in the mid-40s. Sunday, sunny with highs around 60. Monday, highs in the mid-50s with sunny skies. Tuesday, we're back in the low 60s with showers likely. That's your region forecast.

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0: 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In Valparaiso, the Porter County Animal Shelter's Be Kind to Animals Pet Expo is Saturday, May 9th, 10 a.m. to 4 p.m. at the Porter County Expo Center. The event will feature local rescue groups, vendors, and more. 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

0: If you are still panicking about what to get mom for Mother's Day, you only have a weekend to figure it out. And no mom is the same, so you have to ask yourself, what does mom really want and what does she need? Hey, it's Katie Day, and if your gut is telling you to go with cleaning supplies or cookware, you might want to think again. A group of moms were asked, what do you not want this year? And you should stay away from cleaning supplies, cookware, and kitchen appliances, because it's just sending a message that she's going to use your gift to serve the rest of the house. And last year, I was cringing because my friend texted me to show off her Mother's Day gift that she got from her husband and her two kids, and it was a Dyson vacuum cleaner, which is a nice kind of vacuum, don't get me wrong, but is that really the message that you want to send on Mother's Day? The top three gifts this year are flowers, cards, and taking mom out for a lunch or brunch. So maybe stick with one of those if you want to play it safe.
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2: President Trump says the U.S. and Iran had an exchange of fire near the Strait of Hormuz. In a Truth Social post, he said the U.S. fired on Iran's ships after they conducted attacks against three military ships moving through the waterway. The president called the strikes a love tap and said the ceasefire with Iran still holds. In a phone interview with NBC News, Trump said the conflict will be over when it's over. The Virginia Supreme Court is blocking a new Democratic-drawn congressional map from taking effect. Democrats were seeking a map designed to give the party up to four new House seats, but today's ruling now delivers a major boost for Republicans as they defend their narrow House majority in the midterm elections. The ruling comes weeks after Virginia narrowly approved the plan in a statewide vote that paved the way for the redrawn district lines. However, the court ruled the Democratic lawmakers did not meet the procedural requirements to place a constitutional amendment on the ballot. President Trump praised the ruling, calling it a huge win for the Republican Party. I'm Chris Caraggio.
3: An Indianapolis man is in the Lake County Jail facing 22 felony charges, including kidnapping and resisting law enforcement officers. Those charges stem from an incident that happened Tuesday morning around 8 o'clock. A Lake County Sheriff's Department officer stopped the man's van on southbound I-65 for speeding. During the interaction, the man was seen hiding a plastic bag with pills inside it. The man refused to get out of the van, so officers attempted to remove him. That's when he drove off with two police officers inside the vehicle. He refused all commands to stop and eventually opened a door and jumped out of the vehicle while it was traveling in the middle lane on southbound I-65 near Lowell. Officers safely stopped the vehicle and caught up to the man. While searching the van, they found plastic bags with illicit substances, including suspected cocaine and marijuana. In Valparaiso, Kankakee Valley's Junior Board of Directors Day of Service is bringing the community together on May 30th at the Porter County Fairgrounds. Several events are planned that day, including a car show and a cornhole tournament. Proceeds from the event benefit the Play for Jake Foundation. Registration is open. Visit our Facebook page for more information. The Indianapolis Colts and cornerback Kenny Moore II have parted ways. ESPN reports Moore had requested to be released and is now a free agent. He would have been in his third and final year of a $30 million contract extension and spent the past nine seasons with the Colts. Moore had 649 tackles over his career with Indianapolis and made the Pro Bowl in 2021. Your forecast is coming up. I'm Jamie Foster.
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5: Police are to sound with a region traffic alert. We've got a crash or a stalled semi on the southbound side of I-65 before the Kankakee River. It is off to the right shoulder, but everybody getting out of that right lane. So traffic is really jamming up there. Southbound I-65, just as you get south of the State Road 2 exit in Lowell's. Be careful there. We also have jam ups really crawling along westbound 8094 through the I-65 corridor with another crash near Burr Streets. Be careful there. Stop and go on the westbound side of 8094. 219-405-7743 is our hotline. Alicia Tassone with a region traffic alert.

Mostly cloudy with a 30% chance of showers this afternoon. Highs will be in the low to mid 60s. Mostly cloudy overnight tonight with lows in the upper 40s. Temperatures will soar into the low 70s tomorrow under mostly sunny skies in the morning. There's a slight chance of showers in the afternoon. Saturday night will be partly cloudy, maybe a few sprinkles, lows in the mid 40s. Sunday, mostly sunny with highs around 60. Monday, a little cooler, highs in the upper 50s with sunny skies. Tuesday, we're back in the low 60s, but showers likely. That's your region forecast.

0: 2 here. And remember the old sitcom WKRP in Cincinnati? Well, anyway, a radio station in Queen City recently acquired the rights to the call letters, and now they call themselves WKRP. Season 9 of The Rookies is going to be spiced up this year as many new actors have been hired for the show. Goldie Hawn making rounds with a new children's book, The After School Kindness Crew, and I love the title, Pooch on the Loose. Be looking for that. If you have $20, you can purchase the model Batmobile car. Remember that from 1966? Well, anyway, that is one of the most iconic cars ever to come out of Hollywood, and you can purchase it at Corgi Model Club. Chanel Jones recently said in an interview from the Today Show that we are really family. Several months ago, Chanel lost her husband, and she said they were all there for me. Savannah Guthrie's mom is missing, and everyone is there for Savannah. Dylan Dreyer currently going through a divorce, and Chanel says we are all there for her. So what you see on TV is not an act. We really are family. Finally, Netflix is producing a show on the life of Kathy Lee Gifford. It will not only focus on her prolific public career, but it will also focus on the many trials and tribulations that she has endured in her lifetime, and that should be coming out pretty soon. Right now, that's the latest in entertainment. I'm Mark Edward Willows. I would like to wish everyone out there a great weekend, and to all the moms, a very happy and blessed Mother's Day. And I will see everyone back next week.
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0: 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There are tons of things happening in Northwest Indiana. We're going to help you plan those out next with Katie's calendar. And we're going to take a look at some of those Mother's Day shout-outs on our Facebook page at Z107.1.
1: 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Construction on the toll road.
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So much to do this weekend. It is Mother's Day, so if you're looking for a good brunch option for mom, we've got so many, fortunately, in Northwest Indiana, and you're going to hear where the best ones are in just 8 minutes with Katie's calendar.

0: happening in the region today. It is opening weekend for the 49er drive-in. Today is the big day. They're ranked as one of America's top 10 drive-in theaters, according to USA Today. We're lucky to have them in our neck of the woods. Double feature tonight, showing the new Super Mario Galaxy movie and Project Hail Mary. Only $12 to see two movies, and kids are half-priced. The 6th annual tequila convention is going on Saturday evening, 5 to 10, at the Brewery Lodge and Supper Club in Michigan City. There's tequila tasting sampler trays. There's also some bonfire pits and a nice outdoor property there at the Brewery Lodge and Supper Club in Michigan City. Girls on the Run Festival and 5K, Saturday at 9 a.m. at Fair Oaks Farms. It's going to be a celebratory 5K. The festival begins at 9, but the race to follow at 10, and it's tons of fun. Mother's Day tea at Wild Woods on Saturday, 11 to 2. That's in Hobart. And then Mother's Day tea as well at the Barker Mansion. That is Saturday afternoon, 1 to 4 in Michigan City. Then we're calling all train enthusiasts. The National Train Day celebration at Heston Steam Museum is in LaPorte on Saturday all throughout the day. You also got the Shop with Mom sales event happening Saturday 10 to 5 at Antiques on Main and Crown Point. To bring your mom, join them for some sales, sips, snacks, and shopping the beautiful store. Got a few farmers markets this weekend. Chesterton European Market is back. Their seasonal market. It's going to begin Saturday at 8 a.m. and go until 2. And then we have another one in St. John. The farmers market begins at 8 a.m. on Sunday. Wicker Ave in St. John. They've got fresh produce, prepared foods, some honey-baked goods, and so much more. And if you are looking for a Mother's Day brunch, it's going to be busy this weekend, but you got a lot of options to choose from. All of these places are offering Sunday brunch for Mother's Day. You got Bon V on Main Street in Hobart, Culinary Misfits off of Main Street in Crown Point, Four Corners Winery and Wedding Venue in Valparaiso offering Sunday brunch for Mother's Day, Fuzzy Lime Brewing in Highland, Center for Visual and Performing Arts off of Ridge Road in Munster, the Farmhouse Restaurant in Fair Oaks, that is a cool place to be. They're also offering the Mother's Day brunch on Sunday. Wicker Park Dining Solutions in Highland, Shady Creek Winery off of Tryon Road in Michigan City, and White Hawk Country Club off of White Hawk Drive in Crown Point. They are offering a Sunday brunch for Mother's Day. And last but not least, Journeyman in Valparaiso has a Mother's Day brunch for you this Sunday. If you ever need weekend plans, we got you covered with Katie's calendar.
1: The Indiana Department of Environmental Management introduces a new air quality notification, a local air quality advisory, to alert residents of short-term conditions that can become unhealthy for several hours but may not meet the criteria to forecast an air quality action day. Officials say the new local air quality advisory will help item communicate when air quality may be impacted temporarily, giving residents clearer information about the air quality in their communities. Conditions that may lead to a local air quality advisory include overnight temperature inversions that trap air pollutants near the ground, low wind speeds or stagnant air, and accumulation of smoke from fireworks, leaf burning, or other sources. We've shared more information on the Region News Team Facebook page. Egg consumption is associated with a lower risk of Alzheimer's disease for seniors 65 and older. Michael Kastner with more.
2: That's according to a new study published in the Journal of Nutrition. Researchers at California's Loma Linda University found that eating one egg a day for at least 5 days a week reduces Alzheimer's risk by up to 27%. They say that eggs are known to support brain health. The American Egg Board provided some of the funding for the study. I'm Michael Kastner.
1: Law & Order is set to be renewed for a 26th season. The legendary crime show originally ran for 20 seasons through 2010 on NBC and was revived in 2022. Variety reports that last-minute details of the renewal are still being finalized. For the Region News Team, I'm Jamie Foster. Your forecast is coming up.
3: Alicia Tissot with the Region Traffic Update. The right lane is still blocked in the southbound side of I-65, south of State Road 2, just before the Kankakee River, due to a crash off to the right shoulder. So you'll want to get over to the left lane there as you get south of State Road 2 on southbound I-65. Alicia Tissot with the Region Traffic Update.

We may have a few peaks of sunshine this afternoon. Highs will be in the low to mid 60s. There's a 30% chance of showers. Mostly cloudy overnight tonight with lows in the mid to upper 40s. Saturday, low 70s. Mostly sunny skies. There's a slight chance of showers again in the afternoon. Saturday night, partly cloudy. Lows in the mid 40s. Sunday, highs around 60 with mostly sunny skies. We'll be sunny again on Monday. A little cooler, highs in the upper 50s. Tuesday, back in the low 60s with showers likely. That's your region forecast.

0: Miles Smith on the Regions playlist. It's Z1071. I'm Katie, and our question of the day up on Facebook. 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Today's question is, what is a trait that you're glad you got from mom? Let us know. We're going to read some of your answers next.
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No doubt we got that weekend energy. It is Z1071. We're on the job with you. I'm Katie Day. And the question of the day is up on Facebook. Feel free to join the conversation there. Today's question is, what is one trait that you're glad you got from your mom? Got tons of answers coming in, starting with Amy in Valparaiso, who said, be nice to others. That's an important one. Sherry from Indy said, to always put others first above yourself. What is one trait that you're glad you got from your mom? Robert in Couts said, cooking. That's crucial, right? If you don't know how to cook, oh, you're going to find out very quickly how. It might not be as good as your mom's cooking. One trait that I'm glad I got from my mom is the way that she pays attention to the

0: According to President Trump, the U.S.-Iran ceasefire is still in effect even after an exchange of fire near the Strait of Hormuz. In a Truth Social post, he said the U.S. fired on Iran ships after they conducted attacks against three military ships moving through the waterway. Trump called the strikes a love tap. Meanwhile, Secretary of State Marco Rubio told reporters that Iran's response to the latest ceasefire deal was expected at some point today. Democrats are taking a hit in the redistricting battle after their new congressional map in Virginia was blocked by the state Supreme Court. Democrats drew up a map designed to give the party up to four new House seats, but today's ruling now delivers a major boost for Republicans as they defend their narrow House majority in the midterms. The court struck it down on procedural and technical grounds. It's disclosure day with the Pentagon releasing the first batch of declassified UFO files with more to come. The release comes after President Trump earlier this year instructed the Pentagon and other agencies to start releasing the files. I'm Chris Caraggio.
1: Nearly 50 law enforcement agencies from across the state are partnering with Special Olympics Indiana and Duncan for Cop on a Rooftop. The event is Friday, May 15th from 5 a.m. to noon. Officers will be in, around, and on top of Duncan stores, raising awareness for the 20,000 Hoosier athletes who train and compete for free in the Special Olympics. Everyone who donates receives a coupon for a free donut. Those who give $10 or more will get a free medium hot coffee. At least 15 Dunkin' locations in the region are participating. We've shared a link on the Region News Team Facebook page to find the one closest to you. If you like Savannah Banana-style baseball, you'll likely love the Region Razzles. They're a new team in Whiting playing Thursday nights at Oil City Stadium starting in June. Their games are billed as 7 innings of nonstop fun. Girls and guys compete, perform, and include you in the antics. The team says there's baseball, softball, singing, dodgeball, dancing, soccer, and free Razzles, the candy. You can learn more and meet the team on Thursday, May 14th at the South Shore Welcome Center in Hammond. Tickets go on sale April 1st. They're also looking for players to join the team. We've shared more information on our Facebook page. The State Department plans to start today revoking passports from parents who owe unpaid child support. They were going to focus on parents who owe $100,000 or more in past due child support, but officials now say the department is coordinating with the Department of Health and Human Services to include parents who owe $2,500 or more. According to the State Department, under federal law, anyone with more than $2,500 in unpaid court-ordered child support can be denied a passport or have an existing one yanked. Officials say the enforcement push is intended to pressure delinquent parents to comply with the court-ordered obligations. For the Region News Team, I'm Jamie Foster. 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
3: Alicia Tassone with the Region Traffic Alert. We have a crash on the ramp northbound I-65 to the westbound side of 8094, and that is really starting to stack things up there. Back down to Ridge Road, northbound I-65, going to be hitting the brakes. Again, a crash on the ramp, but then as you get on to 8094, still going to be slow and go, stop and go at times all the way over to Kennedy Avenue. 219-405-7743 is our hotline. Alicia Tassone with a Region Traffic Alert.
1: Mostly cloudy this afternoon. You may even see a few raindrops occasionally. Highs will be in the low to mid 60s. Temperatures will fall into the upper 40s overnight with mostly cloudy skies. Mostly sunny to start the day on Saturday. Temperatures will soar into the low 70s. There's a slight chance of showers in the afternoon. A few sprinkles overnight Saturday night, otherwise partly cloudy with lows in the mid 40s. 60 on Sunday with mostly sunny skies. Sunny on Monday with highs in the upper 50s. Tuesday, we're back in the low 60s with showers likely. That's your region forecast.

cigarette break. It's like 10,000 spoons when all you need is a knife. It's meeting the man of my dreams and then meeting his beautiful wife. And isn't it ironic? Don't you think?

0: Day, but here we are, mostly dry, you know, just a couple of those random rain showers. That's what we've been really experiencing, I feel like, over the past couple of weeks. 20% chance each day, so we still have the possibility of a lost shower, a wandering stray shower tonight. Also tomorrow afternoon, again, they've put that back in, but hopefully for most of us it will be dry, and we'll see highs in the low to mid 70s. Beautiful day, a little bit warmer. Mother's Day Sunday, it's going to be on the cooler side. If you've got any outdoor plans with mom, upper 50s on Sunday. But it looks like as of right now, no rain. We'll see. Pink coming up on the playlist. Ed Sheeran, Sugar Ray all in the way. It's Z107.
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There's Ed Sheeran in Z107. One of our three 50-50 Friday deals is still have some half-price gift certificates remaining for sold-out Bubbles Ice Cream Parlor in Michigan City and Great Harvest Bakery in Crown Point. Hope you grabbed one of those. Cajun Crab House, we still have some $50 gift certificates left. Only going to cost you $25. 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Here's Sugar Ray.

Indiana Audubon's Wings of Tomorrow silent auction opens tomorrow. Organizers say every bid helps support Mumford & Keller grants and scholarships, funding conservation, research, education, and opportunities that help connect more people with birds. We've shared links to the auction site on our Facebook page. The monthly jobs report is out, and it has beat expectations. Most analysts were

0: predicting around 55 to 60,000 new jobs created in April versus the 178,000 last month. Instead, the Bureau of Labor Statistics says non-farm payrolls jumped by 115,000 last month. As expected, the unemployment rate was unchanged at 4.3%. Declassified UFO files have been made available to the American people by the Pentagon. According to the Department of War, it released never-before-seen files related to alien and extraterrestrial life today that are now all in one place, no clearance required. The department says it will be releasing new materials on a rolling basis, likely posted every few weeks. The post office's annual food collection campaign, Stamp Out Hunger, is this weekend. Letter carriers nationwide will be picking up donated food left in shopping bags at mailboxes on Saturday to support local food pantries. Organizers say foods most in need include peanut butter, whole grain cereals, and canned fruits and vegetables. Your forecast is coming up next. I'm Jamie Foster.
1: Alicia, to some of the region traffic update, tips are letting us know that we're slowing down on the eastbound side of 8094 approaching Grant Street. It looks like traffic is slow starting around Klein Avenue, actually, and continuing up towards Grant Street. The westbound delays, as usual, I-65 all the way over to Kennedy Avenue. And then we have a crash in the Schererville area along US 30. It looks like it's near Klein Avenue. We've got some pretty heavy traffic in that area along US 30. 219-405-7743 is our hotline. Alicia Tassone with the region traffic update. For Northwest Indiana, temperatures tonight in the upper 40s. A slight chance of a shower late in the afternoon for Saturday, but most of the area, most of the day should be dry, mostly sunny with highs in the low to mid 70s. Southwest wind becoming north-northwest in the afternoon, gusting around 25 miles per hour. Slight chance of showers Saturday night with a low in the mid 40s. Sunday for Mother's Day, mostly sunny, highs will be in the upper 50s. That's your forecast.

0: 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We always have some fun questions and topics for you. Mother's Day coming up this weekend. There's so many Mother's Day brunches going on throughout the region. I saw the farmhouse is doing one. I think maybe it was Culinary Misfits somewhere in Crown Point was doing one as well. So you can check that out if you want to take mom out for lunch or brunch on Sunday. There's tons of plant sales going on. Trinity Lutheran Church is having one in Crown Point. The Crown Point Garden Club, that's going on until 6 o'clock today and then 8 to 6 tomorrow. The 4-H building at the Lake County Fairgrounds. The Lake County Master Gardeners plant sale from 9 to 2 tomorrow at the Industrial Building at the Lake County Fairgrounds. So plenty of ways to celebrate mom this weekend. 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I think either Reba from the original, you know, Reba sitcom, or Kitty Foreman. 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
5: She don't care about my car. 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

She likes me for me, not because I sing like Pavarotti or because I'm such a hottie. I like her for her, not because she's fat like Cindy Crawford. She has got

There's Selena Gomez, Z107. Another way to get a great last-minute Mother's Day gift for mom tomorrow from 9 to 3. 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Kelly Clarkson now, your region news update. 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
1: According to President Trump, the U.S.-Iran ceasefire is still in effect even after an exchange of fire near the Strait of Hormuz. In a Truth Social post, he said the U.S. fired on Iran ships after they conducted attacks against three military ships moving through the waterway. Trump called the strikes a love tap. Democrats are taking a hit in the redistricting battle after their new congressional map in Virginia was blocked by the state Supreme Court. Democrats drew up a map designed to give the party up to four new House seats, but today's ruling now delivers a major boost for Republicans as they defend their narrow House majority in the midterms. It's disclosure day with the Pentagon releasing the first batch of declassified UFO files, with more to come. The release comes after President Trump earlier this year instructed the Pentagon and other agencies to start releasing the files. One video submitted by U.S. Central Command personnel in 2013 shows what appears to be an eight-pointed star streaking across the sky, floating and zigzagging for nearly 2 minutes.

0: I'm Chris Craggio.
1: In Michigan City, Google is providing the final $400,000 needed to fully fund the highly anticipated Fetters Alley All-Inclusive Playground and Fitness Park project. This officially completes the fundraising efforts for the $5 million initiative. Officials say the project has been years in the making and represents one of the most ambitious quality of life investments in Michigan City history. Designed to be fully inclusive and accessible to residents and visitors of all ages and abilities, the park will feature an all-inclusive playground, fitness amenities, gathering spaces, and recreational opportunities intended to serve the entire community. May is Foster Care Awareness Month, and Governor Braun has announced an update to Indiana's new parent leave policy for state of Indiana employees. The policy currently provides paid leave for eligible employees following the birth or adoption of a child. Now that support extends to foster care placements, recognizing that foster parents need time to help children adjust, attend appointments, and build stability. This update is part of Governor Braun's Family First Workplace Initiative, which is focused on making Indiana a more supportive workplace for parents and families. The New Jersey Motor Vehicle Commission is planning to recall a license plate because it is seen as a threat similar to what former FBI head James Comey is accused of making. A picture of a Subaru Outback's license plate, FDT8647, was posted on social media sites this week, and Trump supporters complained after interpreting it as a call to kill the 47th president. For the Region News Team, I'm Jamie Foster. 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
3: Busy Friday out there on the roads. Westbound side of 8094 jamming up approaching I-65, coming to a crawl and slow and go continuing past Kennedy Avenue. And then again on the Illinois side of the state line westbound onto the tri-state. We've got a crash eastbound tri-state at Halsted Street stacking things up there. And then eastbound slow once you get onto the Borman starting at the Bishop Ford and moderate volume all the way over to Burr Street. Southbound Klein is backed up from 8094 trying to merge on, really jammed there. And then we've got the northbound delays both north of 8094 and north of the toll road with the ongoing road work. Watch out on the Indiana Toll Road at the toll booths in Portage and then also at the state line. There's a crash reported there on the southbound side of the Indiana Toll Road at the state line. We've got slowdowns US 30 on and off delays really all the way from the state line through the I-65 corridor with a crash being reported eastbound just past Hart Street. So traffic is really jammed at the state line. Tips are letting us know we have a crash at the intersection of Parrish Avenue and 117th headed towards Cedar Lake. You cannot continue south on Parrish Avenue through that intersection. Traffic is being diverted onto 117th. Slowdowns along State Road 49 at Division Road, again in Velpo, with the road work near that intersection. 219-405-7743 is our hotline. Only call when safe to do so. Alicia Tassone, Region News Team Traffic. The forecast for Northwest Indiana, warmer day on Saturday, still nice on Sunday, but just a little bit on the cooler side. We'll see temperatures tonight in the upper 40s. Mostly sunny for a Saturday, highs in the low to mid 70s with winds gusting out of the north-northwest around 25 miles per hour. A very isolated chance of a shower moving through late afternoon, early evening, gradually becoming mostly clear tomorrow night with lows in the mid 40s. Mother's Day, mostly sunny, cooler with a high in the upper 50s. Monday, sunny with a high in the mid 50s.

reluctantly crouched at the starting line. Engines pumping and thumping in time. The green light flashes, the flags go up, churning and burning.

0: Back to the 90s, Z107. Your retro weekend kicks off in less than an hour from now at 5. Thanks so much for hanging out today. Hopefully you are almost out of work for the day or ready for another weekend. And hopefully a great weekend for mom celebrating Mother's Day on Sunday. So here's that survey of what moms really want for Mother's Day. Not flowers, not jewelry, not even brunch reservations. What moms really want this year? A break. Not even a spa day or a vacation. Just a few hours where they don't have to do anything. They don't have to make any decisions, fix anything, solve any problems, or take care of anyone. Just a break. Right behind that, uninterrupted sleep, a clean house they didn't have to clean, and a meal they didn't have to plan, cook, or clean up after. And also more than 70% of moms in the survey said they just want to feel appreciated, just to hear a thank you for all they do and all their efforts. So thank you to all the moms out there. Thank you to my mom. Happy Mother's Day to all the moms this weekend. See, mom doesn't need anything crazy or elaborate. Everything that mom wants is priceless.
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Happy Mother's Day to all the moms on Sunday. I want to know who you think is the best TV mom. Lori going with Roseanne. Pam going with Shirley Partridge. I'm going with Kitty Foreman or Reba. 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Here's Shaboozy.

0: The American Civil Liberties Union of Indiana is suing the state attorney general's office after an investigator showed up at the door of a Monroe County resident to say he might be indicted for threats. The man had posted 86 on the official Facebook pages of several top elected Republicans in Indiana, and the ACLU is suing on his behalf. The federal lawsuit is against Director of Investigations Kurt Spivey. The ACLU says the man is protected under the First Amendment and was not threatening anyone. The Indiana All-Payer Claims Database has been expanded into the Indiana Health Prices Platform. Governor Mike Braun's office says the expansion aims to bring information on hospital cash prices, prescription resources, and voluntary provider submissions to one location. Braun says the database will drive competition and lower healthcare costs. Forbes magazine says the Indiana Fever are the WNBA's third most valuable franchise. The Fever generated over $55 million in revenue last season and are worth $560 million. The Golden State Valkyries are the most valuable at $1 billion, followed by the New York Liberty at $600 million. After the Fever are the Las Vegas Aces and Seattle Storm to make up the top five. The average valuation for a team in the WNBA is $414 million, up from $272 million in 2025. For the Region News Team, I'm Jamie Foster. 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
1: Checking in again on the roads, westbound side of 80-94, continuing to find delays from I-65, really all the way now across the state line. It's going to be moving under posted speeds onto the tri-state. We've got delays eastbound starting around Torrance Avenue. It opens up once you get past Burr Street eastbound. Be careful northbound I-65 hitting the brakes trying to merge on for the westbound Borman. That merge ramp slow as usual. Got some delays along Klein Avenue. Southbound is backed up from 80-94 trying to get on. And then northbound, of course, the road work north of 80-94 and then north of the toll road. Watch out for the closures still with the ramps at the northbound Klein and US 20 interchange, as well as northbound Klein to Chicago Avenue. We've got delays still along the toll road at the Portage toll booth and also at the toll booth at the state line. Just watch out for some heavy traffic. US 30 eastbound, a crash just past Hart Street and Dyer, stacking things up across the state line. And heavy light to light all the way through the Dyer, Schererville, and Maryville areas along US 30. Tips are letting us know we have a crash that is closing the intersection of Parrish Avenue and 117th Avenue headed towards Cedar Lake. You cannot get through that intersection, so avoid Parrish Avenue and 117th. If you see a traffic trouble spot, let us know on our hotline, 219-405-7743. Only call when safe to do so. South Shore Trains reporting on time. Alicia Tassone, Region News Team Traffic. For Northwest Indiana, it looks like a mainly dry weekend with just a slight chance of some passing showers Saturday afternoon into the evening. Lows tonight in the upper 40s. Mostly sunny for a Saturday, a high around 72, a couple degrees warmer south, with a north-northwest wind gusting around 25 miles per hour. Again, a slight chance of rain late afternoon, early evening. Saturday night, gradual clearing skies with lows in the mid-40s. Mother's Day Sunday, mostly sunny with a high near 58. That's your forecast.

0: 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I'd be heartbroken if I could never eat blank again. Yes, we're talking food. My stomach is growling right now. I'd be heartbroken if I could never eat blank again. I'm going with pizza, pasta, and chocolate. You can pick more than one, you know, pick a few. I'd be heartbroken if I could never eat blank again. I'm sure there are some other ones, but I'm going pizza, pasta, and chocolate. I could probably live on those. 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Happy Friday.
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Your retro weekend kicks off at 5. We'll have a check of news and traffic and weather all for Northwest Indiana on the way. Don't forget birthday shout-out posts already posted up on our Facebook for Sunday and Monday birthdays. 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Here's Brittany.

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2: According to President Trump, the U.S.-Iran ceasefire is still in effect even after an exchange of fire near the Strait of Hormuz. In a Truth Social post, he said the U.S. fired on Iran ships after they conducted attacks against three military ships moving through the waterway. Trump called the strikes a love tap. Meanwhile, Secretary of State Marco Rubio told reporters that Iran's response to the latest ceasefire deal was expected at some point today. Democrats are taking a hit in the redistricting battle after their new congressional map in Virginia was blocked by the state Supreme Court. Democrats drew up a map designed to give the party up to four new House seats, but today's ruling now delivers a major boost for Republicans as they defend their narrow House majority in the midterms. The court struck it down on procedural and technical grounds. It's disclosure day with the Pentagon releasing the first batch of declassified UFO files with more to come. The release comes after President Trump earlier this year instructed the Pentagon and other agencies to start releasing the files. I'm Chris Caraggio.
3: UIndy Online will be offered this fall by the University of Indianapolis. University officials say they are working to make college more flexible and affordable for working adults. Accelerated 7-week courses are available for $400 per credit hour. Veterans, active duty, and reserve military personnel and their families will be eligible to take their first course for free. Undergraduate programs include bachelor's degrees in organizational leadership, health sciences, and elementary education for paraprofessionals. Professional educators. Clinton County, Indiana Sheriff Richard Kelly has resigned as he and his wife Ashley both pled guilty to charges after they were accused of using a company to get paid from the jail's commissary fund. He pled guilty to one charge of official misconduct and one charge of conflict of interest and was sentenced to 2.5 years in prison, which was suspended to 1 year of probation. She pled guilty to conflict of interest and will be on probation for 180 days. Ashley Kelly is the former Clinton County jail matron. They were previously ordered to pay nearly $330,000 back to the state. IndyCar has pulled a shirt meant to promote the upcoming race in Washington, D.C. after receiving backlash. The cream-colored shirt displayed the slogan, "One Nation, One Race," and featured a helmeted driver seated on the Lincoln Memorial. The shirt was taken down from IndyCar's online store within hours. In a statement, IndyCar said the decision was made following feedback from customers. The Freedom 250 Grand Prix is set to take place around the nation's capital in August to help celebrate the country's 250th anniversary. Your forecast is next. I'm Jamie Foster.
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5: Westbound side of 8094 continuing to find the heavy traffic delays from I-65 all the way across the state line onto the Illinois side. Eastbound delays continue also from the Illinois side from Torrance Avenue all the way to Burr Street. Going to be moving under posted speeds. A couple of crashes being reported on the Illinois side of the state line around Torrance Avenue. And then also a westbound crash being reported near Indianapolis Boulevard. So just be careful in those areas. I-65 running along smoothly. Toll Road, I-94, no major slowdowns. Klein Avenue, just watch out for work zone slowdowns. North of 8094 and then north of the toll road, going to be slowing down briefly there. Jamming up still at the toll plaza at the state line, especially if you're coming back into Indiana from Illinois. On the Illinois side, outbound Bishop Ford, we've got construction delays down from 115th to just south of Sibley. US 30 still really jammed up from an earlier crash at the state line and slow and go through the Dyer-Shererville area. Be careful on US 231 between Parrish Avenue and 41. Traffic is really jammed up there. Parrish Avenue and 117th, where we had that earlier crash. It looks like that has been reopened. If you see a traffic trouble spot, let us know on our hotline, 219-405-7743, when safe to do so. Alicia Tassone, Region News Team Traffic. For Northwest Indiana, warmer start to the weekend, a little bit cooler for Mother's Day on Sunday. Tonight's low in the upper 40s, mostly sunny skies, high in the low to mid 70s for our

0: Saturday with an isolated shower possible in the afternoon, early evening. Then gradual clearing skies Saturday night, low in the mid-40s. Sunday, mostly sunny skies, highs in the upper 50s. Low near 40 Sunday night. Monday, sunny and cooler with a high in the mid-50s. Tuesday, the return of rain with a high in the mid-60s.
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Retro Weekend has commenced. Bananarama there, Aaron Neville back there, and J-Lo kicking things off. Happy Friday. Thanks for letting us be a part of your weekend. 80s, 90s, early 2000s. We throw a few 70s songs in there too as we head all the way through Sunday night with all retro here on the Z. Thanks so much for hanging out today. It's Alicia with you till 7. 42% of people say they're constantly tired, according to a major sleep and wellness survey. 42% of people say they feel tired all the time, not just at the end of a long day. Researchers say it's a mix of modern life exhaustion, nonstop stress, inconsistent sleep schedules, that's probably the number one for me, and the glow of screens right before bed, although I do that too. It all chips away at getting

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0: I'm keeping the faith as a Cubs fan. It's Billy Joel, Z107. I don't want to get too excited, though, because, you know, it's the Cubs. 9-game winning streak and 15-game home winning streak at Wrigley Field. That leaves them 6 away from the record dating back to 1880. Wow, we got your sports details. Region news, traffic, and weather coming up after a little Mambo number 5.
1: Ladies and gentlemen, this is Mambo number 5.

0: The Indiana Department of Environmental Management introduces a new air quality notification, a local air quality advisory, to alert residents of short-term conditions that can become unhealthy for several hours but may not meet the criteria to forecast an air quality action day. Officials say the new local air quality advisory will help ITEM communicate when air quality may be impacted temporarily, giving residents clearer information about the air quality in their communities. Conditions that may lead to a local air quality advisory include overnight temperature inversions that trap air pollutants near the ground, low wind speeds or stagnant air, and accumulation of smoke from fireworks, leaf burning, or other sources. We've shared more information on the Region News Team Facebook page. Egg consumption is associated with a lower risk of Alzheimer's disease for seniors 65 and older. Michael Kastner with more.
1: That's according to a new study published in the Journal of Nutrition. Researchers at California's Loma Linda University found that eating one egg a day for at least 5 days a week reduces Alzheimer's risk by up to 27%. They say that eggs are known to support brain health. The American Egg Board provided some of the funding for the study. I'm Michael Kastner.
0: Law & Order is set to be renewed for a 26th season. The legendary crime show originally ran for 20 seasons through 2010 on NBC and was revived in 2022. Variety reports that last-minute details of the renewal are still being finalized. For the Region News Team, I'm Jamie Foster. Your forecast is coming up.
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3: Another look at the roads for your ride home. Continuing to find those delays on 8094 eastbound from the Illinois side. From Torrance Avenue to Burr Street, expect to be moving under posted speeds. Especially heavy, though, westbound from I-65 all the way across the state line and onto the tri-state. Going to be moving well under posted speeds there. I-65 through the region looking pretty good. No major slowdowns. Toll road 994 running along smoothly. Just a brief slowdown still either direction of the toll road near the state line, near the toll plaza. That's it there. On the northbound side of Klein Avenue, still finding some slowdowns north of 8094, and especially north of US 20 up past the toll road with ongoing road work. Delays along US 30 still really jammed at the state line and very heavy through the Schererville area between 41 and Klein Avenue. Unusual light delays through Merrillville. Pretty

0: heavy as well along Taft Street and Broadway as you get north of US 30 up towards 61st. We're looking okay along Broadway, 109th, just the typical volume, no major delays. If you see a traffic trouble spot, let us know on our hotline at 219-405-7743 when safe to do so. Alicia Tassone, Region News Team Traffic. For Northwest Indiana, temperatures tonight in the upper 40s. A slight chance of a shower late in the afternoon for Saturday, but most of the area, most of the day should be dry. Mostly sunny with highs in the low to mid 70s. Southwest wind becoming north-northwest in the afternoon, gusting around 25 miles per hour. Slight chance of showers Saturday night with a low in the mid 40s. Sunday for Mother's Day, mostly sunny. Highs will be in the upper 50s. That's your forecast.
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2: Conforto in the air to right. Blake Dunn back.
1: Michael Conforto went 3-for-3 with a homer and two RBIs. Shota Imanaga pitched 6 innings of one-run ball. And the Chicago Cubs extended their winning streak to 9 games with an 8-3 win over the Cincinnati Reds. Manager Craig Counsell.
3: It's a credit to these guys how well they're playing. We got a lot of guys playing at a high level, and that just adds up.
1: Tonight, the Cubs will visit the Texas Rangers with Ben Brown on the mound for the Cubs. Tonight, the White Sox return to the South Side and host the Seattle Mariners. Sean Burke will start at 6:40 p.m. The NCAA is officially expanding both the men's and women's basketball tournaments to 76 teams beginning next season. The announcement came yesterday after the final round of committee approvals, making the third expansion since 2000. March Madness is about to get even bigger. Around the NBA and NHL, here's Rhonda Moss.
4: NBA playoffs. Cade Cunningham scored 12 of his 25 in the fourth quarter to help the Pistons beat the Cavs 107-97, take a 2-0 lead in the East semis. The Thunder with a big third quarter run take down the Lakers 125-107, take a 2-0 lead in the West semis. Stanley Cup playoffs. Hurricanes beat the Flyers 4-1, take a commanding 3-0 lead in their second round series.
1: The WNBA basketball season will kick off on Saturday. The Indiana Fever will host the Dallas Wings, tip-off at noon on ABC. The Chicago Sky will visit the Portland Fire on Saturday night. NASCAR Sunday on Mother's Day at Watkins Glen International, race time at 2 p.m. High school baseball and softball games all across the region. 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

0: 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Hope you're having a nice Friday evening, or at least on the ride home. Check another day off the work week list. 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And if you missed today, the Independent Cat Society's Flower Basket Fundraiser, it's going on again tomorrow from 10 a.m. to 4 p.m. at the shelter on County Line Road in Westville. You can grab mom a great 12-inch or a 10-inch flower basket for Mother's Day. 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

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Fill in blank Friday. I'd be heartbroken if I could never eat blank again. Catherine says pizza. Amanda going with biscuits and gravy. David says pasta. Becca, cheese. Suzanne says apples. Thomas, tacos. I'd be heartbroken if I could never eat blank again. You can answer on our Facebook at Z107 1FM.

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2: President Trump tells NBC News in a phone interview that the conflict with Iran will be, quote, over when it's over, end quote. In a Truth Social post, he said the U.S. fired on Iran's ships after they conducted attacks against three military ships moving through the Strait of Hormuz, and he says the current ceasefire is still in effect. Meantime, the president says there will be a three-day ceasefire between Russia and Ukraine starting tomorrow as for Russia's Victory Day celebration. Include a prison swap of 1,000 prisoners from each country. The conflict began in 2022 when Russia launched an invasion in Ukraine. Consumer sentiment fell to a new low in May. The University of Michigan's early reading for the month slipped 3.2% from April's record low. Inflation fears were the primary factor driving the drop as gas prices soared due to the war with Iran. Concerns about high prices and buying conditions driving the downward trend in sentiment. I'm Jim Root.
3: An Indianapolis man is in the Lake County Jail facing 22 felony charges, including kidnapping and resisting law enforcement officers. Those charges stem from an incident that happened Tuesday morning around 8 o'clock. A Lake County Sheriff's Department officer stopped the man's van on southbound I-65 for speeding. During the interaction, the man was seen hiding a plastic bag with pills inside it. The man refused to get out of the van, so officers attempted to remove him. That's when he drove off with two police officers inside the vehicle. He refused all commands to stop and eventually opened a door and jumped out of the vehicle while it was traveling in the middle lane on southbound I-65 near Lowell. Officers safely stopped the vehicle and caught up to the man. While searching the van, they found plastic bags with illicit substances, including suspected cocaine and marijuana. In Valparaiso, Kankakee Valley's Junior Board of Directors Day of Service is bringing the community together on May 30th at the Porter County Fairgrounds. Several events are planned that day, including a car show and a cornhole tournament. Proceeds from the event benefit the Play for Jake Foundation. Registration is open. Visit our Facebook page for more information. The Indianapolis Colts and cornerback Kenny Moore II have parted ways. ESPN reports Moore had requested to be released and is now a free agent. He would have been in his third and final year of a $30 million contract extension and spent the past 9 seasons with the Colts. Moore had 649 tackles over his career with Indianapolis and made the Pro Bowl in 2021. 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
5: 8094 westbound, we've got a crash reported between Indianapolis Boulevard and Calumet Avenue. That is causing some really heavy volume there along the westbound side of 8094. Again, between Indianapolis Boulevard and Calumet Avenue, things really slowing down, starting around I-65 and all the way over to that crash site. We've got delays along the eastbound side from Torrance Avenue on towards Indianapolis Boulevard, then things improve from there. A crash on the westbound side of the toll road, that is right near the exit at Buchanan Street westbound toll road in the Gary area, stopping things briefly there along the westbound toll road, eastbound looking good. Traffic pretty backed up on US 30 at the intersection of 41. Just the usual heavy traffic there, westbound side of US 30 backed up. We've got a crash reported on 231 at 900 south, south of Hebron. Both directions of travel affected. Be careful there on 231 south of Hebron at 900 south. If you see a traffic trouble spot, our hotline's 219-405-7743. Only call when safe to do so. South Shore Trains reporting on time. Alicia Tassone, Region News Team Traffic. Have a great week. The forecast for Northwest Indiana, warmer day on Saturday, still nice on Sunday, but just a little bit on the cooler side. We'll see temperatures tonight in the upper 40s. Mostly sunny for us Saturday.

Saturday, highs in the low to mid 70s with winds gusting out of the north-northwest around 25 miles per hour. A very isolated chance of a shower moving through late afternoon, early evening, gradually becoming mostly clear tomorrow night with lows in the mid 40s. Mother's Day mostly sunny, cooler with a high in the upper 50s. Monday sunny with a high in the mid 50s.

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So Jamie posted this on the Region News Team Facebook page earlier today. The Region Razzles are a new Savannah Banana-style baseball team coming to the region to play in Whiting, playing Thursday nights at Oil City Stadium starting in June. Their games are billed as 7 innings of nonstop fun. Girls and guys compete, perform, and include you in the antics. You can learn more and meet the team next Thursday, May 14th, at the South Shore Welcome Center in Hammond. Tickets are on sale. I hope that's not the reason that the Northwest Indiana Oilmen in Whiting are unable to play this season. I saw this posted earlier today. They say they are negotiating an alternative location in Northwest Indiana for the 2027 season and beyond, but they're unable to play this

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Thanks for hanging out today, letting us be a part of your Friday. 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Coming up, an interesting new viral drink. We're going to talk about it on the way.

0: Indiana Audubon's Wings of Tomorrow silent auction opens tomorrow. Organizers say every bid helps support Mumford & Keller grants and scholarships, funding conservation, research, education, and opportunities that help connect more people with birds. We've shared links to the auction site on our Facebook page. The monthly jobs report is out and it has beat expectations. Most analysts were predicting around 55 to 60,000 new jobs created in April versus the 178,000 last month. Instead, the Bureau of Labor Statistics says non-farm payrolls jumped by 115,000 last month. As expected, the unemployment rate was unchanged at 4.3%. Declassified UFO files have been made available to the American people by the Pentagon. According to the Department of War, it released never-before-seen files related to alien and extraterrestrial life today that are now all in one place, no clearance required. The department says it will be releasing new materials on a rolling basis, likely posted every few weeks. The Post Office's annual food collection campaign, Stamp Out Hunger, is this weekend. Letter carriers nationwide will be picking up donated food left in shopping bags at mailboxes on Saturday to support local food pantries. Organizers say foods most in need include peanut butter, whole grain cereals, and canned fruits and vegetables. Your forecast is coming up next. I'm Jamie Foster.
1: For Northwest Indiana, it looks like a mainly dry weekend with just a slight chance of some passing showers Saturday afternoon into the evening. Lows tonight in the upper 40s. Mostly sunny for a Saturday, a high around 72, a couple degrees warmer south, with a north-northwest wind gusting around 25 miles per hour. Again, a slight chance of rain late afternoon, early evening. Saturday night, gradual clearing skies with lows in the mid-40s. Mother's Day Sunday, mostly sunny with a high near 58. That's your forecast.
2: 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For baseball this evening, Ileana Christian goes to Chesterton. East Chicago Central is at Michigan City. Highland will head to Portage. River Forest heads to Hammond Central. Chicago Washington is at Whiting. Rensselaer Central will head to Kankakee Valley. Andrean hosts Morgan Park. South Central is at Hebron. Westville faces Morgan Township. Boone Grove is at Tri-Township. 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Tomorrow, Couts goes to LaPorte. Warsaw is at Lake Central. Merrillville heads to Hammond Central. Westside is at East Chicago Central. Bishop Nolan Washington Township will play too. Morgan Township is at Griffith. Whiting and North Judson are in a doubleheader. New Prairie goes to Hanover Central. Lowell is at Benton Central. Andrean takes on Zionsville and Columbus North. LaVille is at South Central. Westville is at Wheeler. And Hebron takes on South Newton. Softball this evening features Hobart at LaPorte. Whiting is at East Chicago Central. Morton goes to Hast. Bishop Noel heads to Andrean. River Forest will be at Hammond Central. Griffith is at Lake Station. Ileana Christian plays Marion Catholic. South Central faces Hebron. Couts is at Washington Township. Westville travels to Morgan Township. And on the Region Sports Network, Penn is at Crown Point. Tomorrow, South Bend Riley takes on LaPorte. Crown Point faces Boone Grove. Chesterton plays Fairfield and South Bend St. Joseph. Bishop Noel is at Hobart. Highland takes on Twin Lakes and Rensselaer Central. And Glenn is at Hanover Central. To keep up with all things Region Sports, follow us on Instagram, X, Facebook, YouTube, and on the web at regionsports.com. That's all from us. I'm Mike DeWan with the Region Sports Network, the only game in town.

0: Pretenders on your retro weekend, Z107. Another viral TikTok trend, and this one just sounds straight up gross. Egg coffee. Ugh. Getting attention for its creamy dessert-like taste. Absolutely not. Health experts warn it could come with risks, though. The drink originated in Vietnam, so this is not just a made-up thing. It's made by whipping raw egg yolks with sweetened condensed milk and pouring it over hot coffee. Experts say the biggest concern is salmonella, since the raw egg yolks usually aren't cooked enough to kill bacteria, so you may get sick afterwards. Doctors also warn the drink can be very high in sugar, calories, and saturated fat because of the condensed milk and the egg yolks. Yeah, I'm sorry. That's a way to ruin coffee. Put eggs in it. Ugh.
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Check the late 90s with Cher on the playlist Z107. That is going to wrap it up for me today. It's Alicia. Thank you so much for hanging out, letting us be a part of your Friday. Have a fantastic weekend. Enjoy the day with mom on Sunday. Although maybe if you're planning something outdoors, tomorrow looks like it's the better day besides that stray afternoon shower. I always kind of ruin the forecast. Sunday a little bit cooler, only going to be in the upper 50s, but still sunny, still a nice day for mom. Happy Mother's Day to all the moms.

Monday. Although maybe if you're planning something outdoors, tomorrow looks like it's the better day besides that stray afternoon shower. I always kind of ruin the forecast. Sunday a little bit cooler, only going to be in the upper 50s, but still sunny, still a nice day for mom. Happy Mother's Day to all the moms.

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1: According to President Trump, the U.S.-Iran ceasefire is still in effect, even after an exchange of fire near the Strait of Hormuz. In a Truth Social post, he said the U.S. fired on Iran's ships after they attacked three U.S. ships moving through the waterway, Trump calling the strikes a love tap. Meanwhile, Secretary of State Marco Rubio is defending the U.S. response.
2: Of course we fired back at them. They were shooting at us. That's what I would expect to do. Only stupid countries don't shoot back when you're shot at. And we're not a stupid country.
1: Rubio says he expects an answer from Iran about the peace plan proposal soon. Democrats taking a hit in the redistricting battle after their congressional map in Virginia was blocked by the state's Supreme Court. Democrats drew up a map designed to give the party up to four new House seats, but today's ruling now delivers a major boost for Republicans. A judge is ruling today cameras will be allowed inside the courtroom during the trial of Charlie Kirk's accused killer. Tyler Robinson's charged with the shooting death of the conservative activist at Utah Valley University last year. I'm Jim Rubin.
3: For Northwest Indiana, warmer start to the weekend, a little bit cooler for Mother's Day on Sunday. Tonight's low in the upper 40s, mostly sunny skies, high in the low to mid 70s for our Saturday, with an isolated shower possible in the afternoon, early evening. Then gradual clearing skies Saturday night, low in the mid 40s. Sunday, mostly sunny skies, highs in the upper 50s. Low near 40 Sunday night, Monday sunny and cooler with a high in the mid 50s. Tuesday, the return of rain with a high in the mid 60s.